Yeah, happy Saturday. Welcome to the R&B Jukebox on Kuvo Jazz. Hope you're having a terrific weekend. I'm Ricky Mosley, here with you for the next 2 hours, exploring and celebrating some great music that came to us from the golden age of rhythm and blues. In fact, tonight's show is extra special because every selection you hear will have spent at least a week on the charts as number one in the country. And there's a lot of ground to cover. We refer to the golden age of rhythm and blues. You listeners, on a regular basis, you know we talk about years, say, 1946, 1947, through the 60s, sometimes into the early 70s. And during those years, there were a lot of different charts. You know, we all know Billboard, but there was the Harlem Hit Parade. There was Billboard's bestsellers. There was an R&B, a hot R&B, best-selling soul singles, a whole bunch. There were others, and they all used different criteria, like the best-selling or the most played by disc jockeys. Some of them were the most played in jukeboxes. So they had different criteria, but the common theme here is that they were all great songs that were number one on one of these charts. Now, I want to get right into it, but we'll start with one of the great orchestras in music history, led by Lionel Hampton, percussionist, vibes player. And during this period, which we're going to hit 1946 on this one, he had a lot of great alumni go through that orchestra, people like Charles Mingus, Johnny Griffin, Wes Montgomery was with him for a bit, Dinah Washington, Dizzy Gillespie, Kenny Dorham. I could go on and on. We're going to play one of his anthems from 1946. Let's start with Hey Baba Rebop on the R&B Jukebox, Kuvo Jazz.

Yeah, Little Milton. That was a tune that was number one for 1 week back in 1965. That's such a great song. It's written by Carl Smith, who wrote Your Love Keeps Lifting Me Higher and Higher, Rescue Me, and also co-written by Raynard Minor, who wrote several Motown hits and also was a jingle writer as well. But that was We're Gonna Make It. Before that, Robert Calvin Brooks, also known as Bobby Blue Bland. That one was a number one hit in 1963, the spring of 63, and Bobby had a bunch of top tens and actually had three number one hits between 1957 and 63, depending on the charts you were looking at. But one of our pioneers of blending blues and soul together. Before that, Sam Cooke. Now, I mentioned earlier how there were so many different charts, and when you think of Sam Cooke, you would think that, well, he probably had numerous number one hits on every chart. Not the case. I mean, on the Billboard chart, I think Sam only had one number one hit, I believe. But the black charts, the R&B charts, the jukebox charts, he was all over the place. We heard from, 1957. On that record, we heard I'll Come Running Back to You. And started the set off with Lionel Hampton and his orchestra, Hey Baba Rebop. It's the R&B Jukebox, and tonight we're playing all songs that were number one on the charts. You're going to recognize many of them, and I guarantee you some of them probably slipped under your radar, but they're all great. We'll go back again, way back, 1946 on this one. This is when it debuted. The major success for the tune was in 1947, where it had 17 weeks at number one. Louis Jordan, Ain't Nobody Here But Us Chickens, and if you had this 45, and some of you are collectors, the flip side of that was Let the Good Times Roll, so you've got a gold mine there if you still have that. Let's hear it now, Louis Jordan on the R&B Jukebox, Kuvo Jazz.

0: Yeah, when you hear that opening guitar lick of that tune, you know who it is. You may not know the song, but you know who it is. That's trademark Chuck Berry. Of course, when he starts singing, you know what tune it is. That was a number one hit back in 1957, an anthemic tune by Chuck Berry, School Day, Ring, Ring Goes the Bell, sending that one out to Julia down in Largo, Florida. Before that, we heard from the Prince of Motown himself, Marvin Gaye, a tune that was number one for 3 weeks in 1964. Of course, Marvin was all over the charts, all of the charts, as both a single vocalist and a duet as well, which we'll get to one of those a little bit later. We heard You're a Wonderful One. Before that, The Fat Man, one of his many hits, one that's been covered so many times, too. Pat Boone actually got a number one record out of it. Cheap Trick did a rock version late in the 70s. And I actually found a really cool version last night of the Four Seasons doing this tune. Ain't That a Shame? It was really cool. And before The Fat Man, we heard Louis Jordan, Ain't Nobody Here But Us Chickens, number one in 1946. When we come back, we're going to get a little bit funky.
1: 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I'll be live at the Vineyards on Saturday, August 15th with my Creole Orchestra. So get ready to dance. 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
0: Yeah. All right. Here's a tune that was released in 1963. Hit number one in 1964. Bobby Day and Earl Nelson, known as Bob and Earl. It's been covered quite a few times as well. The Stones did a really cool version not too terribly long ago, but this one had a hit twice, 63 and then again, I think, in 69. We will hear the Harlem Shuffle on the R&B Jukebox, Kuvo Jazz. Thanks for being here.

0: Yeah, Barbara Ann Smith, a.k.a. Barbara George. I Know You Don't Love Me No More. That's a song from an album of the same title. And Barbara was a great songwriter. She actually wrote, I think, 11 or 10 or 11 of the 12 tracks on that album. Really talented writer. But this tune was number one on the charts late January, early February for about 4 weeks. So she had a nice run. Before that, one of my favorite all-time tunes, one of my favorite all-time groups, The Impressions. I'm So Proud, of course, a Curtis Mayfield composition. Was number one for 2 weeks in 1964. I just heard a cool cover of that by The Main Ingredient. Remember them? Everybody Plays the Fool. Check that one out. It's a bigger sound, bigger production, but a cool tune. Before that, number one in August of 1952, Mary Jo, that comes from the group The Four Blazes. Sometimes you might see them as the Five Blazes on certain recordings. But don't confuse them with the Hollywood Four Blazes. The Four Blazes are actually out of Chicago. So if you see L.A. or Hollywood, different group. And started the set off with Bob and Earl with Harlem Shuffle. Well, you're listening to the R&B Jukebox on Kuvo Jazz. I'm Ricky Mosley. I'm here with you until the 8 p.m. hour, and then it's time for The Groove. One thing also I want to let you know, you can reach out to the station, text us at 303-291-0666. When we come back, we're going to go way back to 1949 and hear from Winoni Harris.
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0: Yeah, one of the jump blues kings, Winoni Harris. We feature him a lot on the jukebox. What a treasure. You know, he started out as a comedian and dancer, and I think that sort of kind of built that persona that we came to know and love. We're going to go back to 1949, and this one was number one in September, October of 1949. Great tune, All She Wants to Do is Rock, on the R&B Jukebox, Kuvo Jazz.
4: Hold back the dawn. Stop all the clocks.

Yeah, the dynamic duo they called Double Dynamite, Sam and Dave, out of Miami, another tune written by Isaac Hayes and Dave Porter. A song that was number one for just 1 week in June of 1966. Hold On, I'm Coming. Sending that one out to Genesis and Hudson, listening in Littleton. Prior to that, we heard from the Coasters, of course, a Lieber and Stoller composition on the ATCO label. This was right after Bobby Nunn and Carl Gardner got there. And it was number one twice, both in October of 59 and then a few weeks later resurfaced in November of 59, Poison Ivy. Before that, was only at Motown a few years, but we still often refer to her as the Queen of Motown, Mary Wells, who recorded 10 singles, and her first three of them were actually big hits. But in September of 1962, for 1 week, You Beat Me to the Punch was number one. And we started the set off with Wynonie Harris, All She Wants to Do is Rock, sending that one out to Amy, who is slaving out on her deck with her feet up, reading a book, having a beverage, and listening to the R&B jukebox, of course. When we come back, we are going to hear from... Let's see, what do we have next? Let's just do it now. Little Miss Sharecropper, Laverne Baker, a tune that was number one in 1956. This one actually sold 1 million copies, and she had 3 top tens that year. We also call her B. Baker, I think was born Dolores Baker, and settled on Laverne in 1952. Let's hear Jim Dandy on the R&B Jukebox, Kuvo Jazz.

That one, the Marcells, that's from 1961. It was number one for a couple of weeks. The Marcells, they were a great group. They were one of the early integrated doo-wop groups with black and white singers, and did pretty well. The North really appreciated them. A lot of great live shows when they started touring the South. Not so much. In fact, the group had to replace a couple of the white members with black members just to satisfy the audiences down there. Other than Blue Moon, 6 or 8 hits, something like that. But Blue Moon is, according to the Rock and Roll Hall of Fame, one of the top 500 songs that helped shape rock and roll. Before that, we heard from Richard Wayne Penniman, a.k.a. Little Richard. I've seen 66 for this, but it's widely accepted as being a number one hit in 1957, co-written by a songwriter who was completely unknown until really after her death. Anotris Johnson, who also wrote Jenny Jenny, dozens of other songs. We heard Long Tall Sally, and started the set off with Laverne Baker, 1956, number one, Jim Dandy. You're listening to the R&B Jukebox on Kuvo Jazz. I'm Ricky Mosley, here with you until the 8 p.m. hour. Then it's time for The Groove. But let's get right back into it. I love this song. It's a Willie Nelson composition, first recorded by Patsy Cline. She did it in 61, and it's an incredible version. Willie recorded it the year after in 62. But Joe Hinton got a hold of it in 64 and had a number one hit for 4 weeks. Let's hear Funny How Time Slips Away.

0: Yeah, getting us some boogie-woogie piano in there. That's a tune that there are a few versions out there. This one was from 1948, was number one in December. That's Amos Milburn. Sending that one out to Greg. We hear the tune Chicken Shack Boogie. There's also a great version of that from the mid-50s, I think, up-tempo, bigger production that Amos did. So check that one out as well. We heard from B.B. King and Lucille. Lucille being the name of his guitar, of course. A number one hit in December of 1954. We heard You Upset Me, Baby. We heard from Jackie Wilson. That's a tune that was number one in October of 1967. A lot of covers out there of that tune. But on the recording you heard, those were some funky studio musicians. In fact, it was the Funk Brothers. The Motown studio musicians, that's what they call them. Particularly, you listen to that opening of that tune with that bass. That's Mr. James Jamerson, who did it all with Motown. And we started that off with Joe Hinton with the Willie Nelson composition, Funny How Time Slips Away. It's funny how time slips away on this show. It's the R&B Jukebox on Kuvo Jazz. I'm Ricky Mosley. We're here until the 8 p.m. hour. We'll take a quick pause, and when we come back, we will hear one of the most famous songs of all time.
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0: Yeah, I want to thank everyone for listening, hearing from a ton of people tonight, a lot of our regulars, which we love, and a lot of new people all over the country. We appreciate you staying with us on the R&B Jukebox. All right, let's go to 1961. Well, it was released in late 61, but by mid-February 1962, it reached number one and was there for almost a month. I'm talking about Eugene Dixon, a.k.a. Gene Chandler, with Duke of Earl on the R&B Jukebox. Kuvo Jazz.

Legend has it that Sam Cooke wrote that tune in a hotel room in Europe because that particular hotel had men only. Now, I don't know if it was designed that way or if it just happened to be the case. It's a cool story, but we heard Another Saturday Night. That was number one in 1963 for just 1 week. Prior to Sam, we heard, you recognize the voice, Lou Rawls, the legendary Lou Rawls. Definitely an R&B standard. Love is a Hurtin' Thing. You know, speaking of Sam Cooke, it was Lou Rawls that replaced Sam in his early gospel group, the Highway QCs, when Sam left to go join the Soul Stirrers. And then later on, Lou joined a tour with Sam in the late 50s, like 58. But a great story. He was in a horrible crash and somehow recovered. They had to revive him. He was in a coma, took a year to recuperate and recover his memory. And thank goodness he did. He has an amazing catalog. Before that, we heard from The Platters, one of our great vocal groups that are from the West Coast. And depending on the chart you look at, they had as many as four number ones. But that's definitely one of the most recognizable tunes. Twilight Time, number one in late April, early May 1958. Before that, we heard from Clyde McFadder and the Drifters' Honey Love. That was number one in August/September 1954. I think they revived that in 57. That was on Atlantic Records. Started the set off with Gene Chandler, Duke of Earl. Let's keep things going. Now, we mentioned earlier when we played a Marvin Gaye tune as a single vocalist that, you know, he did so much great work with duets, and none more than Tammy Terrell. We're going to play a tune that was number one for 5 weeks in the fall of 1969. You'll recognize it. It's the R&B Jukebox on KUVO Jazz.

0: Yeah, a number one hit for Big Joe Turner back in December of 1953. Revived it again, I think, in the late 50s. It had two stints on the charts, one of his early Atlantic recordings, Honey Hush. Before that, I didn't feature any harmonica tonight, so I thought I'd get some blues in. Nice bluesy shuffle from Buster Brown with some great guitar work on there as well. Fannie Mae, number one in April of 1960. Before that, another nice blues, great horn arrangement, great sax solo, Joe Liggins with his Honey Drippers, May through July of 1950. That topped the charts, except for one week out of that span. Pink Champagne started off with Marvin Gaye, Tammy Terrell, You're All I Need to Get By. Not much time left in the show. We'll try to squeeze in as much as we can. When we come back, we're going to celebrate a birthday.
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0: Yeah, one of our regular listeners, Frank down in Albuquerque, reminded me that today is Martha Reeves' birthday, 85. This is a tune that was number one in 1967. Let's hear Jimmy Mac on the R&B jukebox, Kuvo.

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1: Okay, time for just one or two more. Just to back announce that, of course, we heard from Otis Redding, a posthumous hit for him, December 1967. Sitting on the Dock of the Bay, we heard from the Moonglows, a 1955 number one hit, and started off with Martha Reeves, number one in 1967. Here's one that was number one in 1965. It's The Godfather on the R&B Jukebox.

Yeah, great way to end the show before I let Tony come in and present The Groove to you at 8 p.m., The Godfather. I want to thank everyone for reaching out. Heard from a lot of people via texts and phone calls. And this music is touching people, especially the number one hits that we all know and love. So tune in every Saturday from 6 to 8 p.m. Mountain Time. And we will take you on that journey through the golden age of rhythm and blues. It's been a great evening of music tonight. I will see you soon. And until then, take care of yourself and take care of someone else.

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What's happening, everybody? Welcome to The Groove right here on Kuvo, the Oasis in the City, 89.3. It's your friend Tony Exum Jr. on a beautiful summer night. It's Winter Park weekend, y'all. And I know everybody's up there getting ready for the white party or the white and black party. Saw a great show today. I saw all the footage. It was really cool. I saw, Auntie Patty. I saw footage of Najee. I saw footage of my boys, Adrian, Marcus, and BK. Damien, I know you guys had a great time. So we got a special show tonight. I'm going to play some of the artists that you heard tonight and give homage to a great thing. If you got anything you want to hear from me, though, 303-291-0666 or shoot an email at member@kuvo.org. Once again, I'm your friend Tony Exum Jr. You're listening to The Oasis in the City, Kuvo Jazz 89.3.

Yes, indeed. Yes, indeed. Tony Exum Jr. here, Kuvo Jazz 89.3, The Oasis in the City. You're listening to The Groove. We do this every Saturday night from 8 to 10. I'm in downtown Denver hanging out with y'all live at the studio. It is 16 after the hour. Current temperature about 90 degrees. We're going to get a low of 67 tonight and some clouds, but it's going to be another warm, warm weekend. So just in case you were wondering, if you want to get the word out about your nonprofit and organization or event on KUVO, submit PSAs to KUVO.org under the contact tab, okay? I got some more good music coming up next. I got my man Rob Zinn, an incredible trumpet player from Florida. I've toured with him before, and it's been a few years, but we always have a good time whenever we do get on stage. After that, we got some Marcus Anderson, who also just toured up at the Winter Park Jazz Fest tonight. They did a Prince tribute. I heard it brought the house down from the word go. So big shout out to Marcus Anderson, Adrian Crutchfield, and BK Jackson. I'll be playing a little bit more of their music a little bit later, but I'm with you till 10 o'clock, so I want you to stay with me and stay in the Oasis. You know what to do. I'm Tony Exum Jr. It's The Groove right on here on Kuvo Jazz 89.3.

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6: 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The groove is upon you on this fine, warm Saturday night here in downtown Denver, Colorado, one of my favorite places to hang out. And I'm going to be with you all the way till 10 o'clock. We just had some Marcus Anderson right before that with Any Way You Want It. My man Rob Zinn with It Just Feels Right. And our very own, from right here in Colorado, super producer Mr. Darren Ron with When I'm With You. Got much more to go. Coming up next, I got my man Lynn Rountree, followed by a man we call the OG, Mr. Walter Beasley, and then a little bit of yours truly. You are listening to The Oasis in the City, Kuvo Jazz 89.3.

Hope you enjoyed that. That was a little bit of Yours Truly from back in 2018, one of my biggest songs. That was My Name's Tony, right here on Kuvo Jazz, the Oasis in the City, 89.3. Got a lot more music for you up until 10 o'clock. We're out 39 after the hour, and the temperature is still pretty much the same out there. But it looks beautiful. I'm looking outside this window, and I can't wait to go outside and take a walk. That's what I do sometimes in downtown Denver. But anyway, got a couple of things I want to let you know about before we get into some more music. And this is important stuff, you know what I'm saying? So make sure that you check out the Flatiron Concert Series, Flatiron Crossing Summer Concert Series, every Thursday night at 6. The venue is Feature Park near Dick's Sporting Goods on the mall grounds. There's food trucks, there's drinks. It's all curated by the Roots Music Project. And we got Chris Daniels and the Kings, Jazz and Beyond, on July 23rd, and our very own Dotsero, July 30th. I was up in Keystone, Colorado with my man D. Lucas today. Got a chance to sit in with him. And, of course, I heard Dotsero while I was there. I want to give a big shout-out to all my family in Dotsero, Miss Ronika Cox on keys and Charles Peterson on the drums. My man Wendell Armour was playing bass with them today. And, of course, big love to my big bro, as I call him, Mr. Steven Watts from Dotsero. You guys sounded great today, and it's always good to hear you. All right, got some more good music. This time is with my man David P. Stevens and myself. We took that classic from 1987 and we flipped it. This is our version of Surfaces Happy right here on Kuvo Jazz 89.3.

0: Yes, indeed. Little Felicia Ray, female bass player from upstate New York with Take Your Time. Big congratulations to Felicia Ray and Jacob Webb, who's also a bass player. They have a husband and wife bass duo called Double Bass. And they're not only that, they're entertainment entrepreneurs. They got the Aloha Jazz Fest, and now they got their own cruise to go along with it. And they're expecting a little boy. Matter of fact, Jacob Webb has a song called It's a Boy, commemorating that whole situation. Congratulations to both of them on their nuptials, on their career. And, you know, you don't see that in contemporary jazz all the time. You see daughter, you know, father-daughter duos or father-son duos, but you never see husband and wife duos a whole lot. So I think that's super dope, and they're super dope people. So big shout-out to them. We got some bills to pay real quick, but we're going to come back with the throwback set. You know, I'm taking it back every night because that's what I do, and it's going to be super dope. So I want you to stay tuned and stay with me. This is your listener-supported radio, Kuvo Jazz, 89.3, the Oasis in the City.
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4: 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That was called Reach Out. It's one of my favorite songs. Always get you going right here. 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And I'm gonna continue some good stuff right here. I got my man Julian Vaughn coming up next, along with Vandell Andrew, some Eric Darius, some brand new Pamela Williams. And let's see what else I got on this hour. Some really good stuff. So let's go ahead and get this thing started. Here is Afro Nights. This is Julian Vaughn featuring Vandell Andrew. Check it out.

Yes, indeed, my man Mike Philly. I never forget when he sent me the demo for that song. I was like, wow, incredible stuff. That was flavoring your ear a little bit, taking you back to 2016 from his album Pulling Back the Covers. And I got my man D. Lucas. He tore it up with the fellas in the band in the Keystone Wine and Jazz Fest today. I got a chance to play a song with him at the end, but D really did his thing. I'm very proud of him. He's doing his thing all over the country, all over the world, actually. He's gone international, and he knows he's going to have a home right here on Kuvo Jazz 89.3. So big shout out to my man D. Lucas. Here's his brand new single. This is called Never Go Away. Check it out.

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One of my favorite songs right there. That was my man Norman Brown from the album It Hits Different. That was called Anything. Oh, man, I love that song so much. I play it all the time, I know. Anyway, we had Maputo Nights, Eric Darius. Meet Me in Malibu with Miss Pamela Williams. We got this from Pieces of a Dream. I forgot to announce that a little bit earlier before we started paying some bills. And, of course, my man D. Lucas with Never Go Away. I'm going to slow it down for a little bit. How about that? It's currently 84 degrees, 31 minutes after the 9 o'clock hour, downtown Denver, Colorado, MDT. And you're listening to The Groove. We do this every Saturday night from 8 to 10. Let's slow it down just a little bit and give homage to two gentlemen who are with us this weekend. Damian Escobar got busy today, I saw. And I'm going to play him in a minute. But tomorrow, the headliner is the great, as we call him, BC. Brian Culberson. So here he is. This is called Colors of Love right here on Kuvo Jazz, the Oasis in the City.

That's what I'm talking about. The great Kim Waters, the legendary sax man himself. He will be at Winter Park Jazz Fest tomorrow along with his beautiful daughter, Kayla. We're going to play her real quick next. You're listening to Kuvo Jazz, The Groove. And we're almost done, but I got a few more to go before it's time for me to get out of here. But thank you for the feedback to all the members that have texted me tonight. It makes me feel great. Thank you so much. Big shoes to fill, as I just said, but I'm here to stay, and I hope you guys don't mind. So thank you very, very much from the bottom of my heart. Anyway, let's get back into this music. This is Lush from Kayla Waters. Check it out.

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7: All right, yes, indeed. It's about that time for me to get out of here, you guys. I've had such a great time with you. As always, I enjoy myself every Saturday night right here on KUVO Jazz, Oasis in the City. Going to get out and about here in downtown Denver and, you know, relax a little bit. I'm going to go up to Winter Park tomorrow and support all the artists that I know, all my friends that are up there, and just see some good people. So if you happen to be up there, I will see you tomorrow. If you're on your way up there, make sure you're safe. Make sure you watch those roads. There's a lot of traffic going up I-70 this weekend, so please be careful. It's 52 after the hour. The current temperature is still 84 degrees in downtown Denver. And I got one more for you, or a couple more for you, actually, from a couple of artists that share the stage today. Najee's coming up next, and then we got some Nelson Rangel before we get out of here, you guys. Once again, I love you, and you know there's nothing I can do about that, nothing you can do about that. Let me say it right. This is KUVO Jazz, the Oasis in the City, 89.3. I'm your friend, Tony Exum Jr. I will talk to you next Saturday, and let's get into this Najee thing. This is called Let's Take It Back.

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You might think that was written by Charlie Parker, but it wasn't. It was written by the alto sax player we heard, Charles McPherson, who has a great deal of respect for Charlie Parker, believe me. The tune is called Explorations. It's from Charles McPherson's 1969 album, McPherson's Mood, along with Charles on alto sax, Barry Harris on piano, Buster Williams on bass, and Roy Brooks on drums. That gets us started in a great way for the hour. Hello there. Welcome. Dave Schwann here. You're listening to the great American music we call jazz. Thank you, as always, for joining us. A pleasure, as always, to have you aboard. John Faddis up next from a recording done in the mid-1980s, around 1985, called Legacy. Kenny Barron is the pianist here with Ray Brown on bass, Harold Land on tenor, and Mel Lewis on drums. Legacy, the name of the CD. Here is John's salute to his mentor, friend, and master, Dizzy Gillespie. It is Dizzy Gillespie's masterpiece, A Night in Tunisia. Hang on.

John Faddis from his recording Legacy, and A Night in Tunisia, written, of course, by John's teacher, master, and friend, Dizzy Gillespie. John Hendricks and Frank Paparelli also having a hand in writing Night in Tunisia with Dizzy. That's from this recording is from John's CD called Legacy. Of course, John on trumpet, Kenny Barron on piano, Ray Brown bass, Harold Land on tenor, and Mel Lewis on drums. John, by the way, was lead trumpet in the Thad Jones Mel Lewis Big Band in the mid-1970s. You're listening to Jazz with Dave Schwann and tenor saxophonist Corey Weeds up next with the Little Big Band, the band led by Jill Townsend. We'll hear Corey soloing on tenor, also Joe Mandarelli soloing on trumpet on Hank Mobley's East of the Village.

Corey Weeds and the Little Big Band, Jill Townsend conducting the band. We heard Heck Mobley's East of the Village. It's from the recording Explosion. Corey Weeds out front on tenor, and also on trumpet, Joe Mondarelli. You're listening to Jazz with Dave Schwann and Tom Keenley's side up next. Tom plays flute along with Miles Black on piano, Miles Hill on bass, and Bernie Arai on drums. This is from their recording Fortune Teller and a tune called Senza Fine.

Senza fine, without an end. The tune by Gino Paoli, played there by Tom Keenley's side flute. Tom and his quartet, featuring Miles Black piano, Miles Hill on bass, and Bernie Arai on drums. The CD is called Fortune Teller. The music is called Jazz. My name is Dave Schwann. We thank you for joining us. Please stay with us. We have a lot of great music ahead. Just ahead, we have Oscar Peterson, also Roy Hargrove. But first, here is the Duke.

That's Duke Ellington live at the Whitney. The Whitney Museum of American Art in New York in April of 1972, about 2 years before he passed away. The tune, of course, Flamingo. The name of the CD is Duke Ellington, live at the Whitney. We have Oscar Peterson up next from a recording he did in the early 1980s, 1983, that came out on the Pablo label, a label with which he was associated for many years. The name of the album, A Tribute to My Friends. Not only the friends in his quartet, but the friends that wrote the music on the recording. He is surrounded with some great collaborators here. Joe Pass on guitar, Niels Pettersson on bass, and Martin Drew on drums. Here is a tune by the great Coleman Hawkins.

A tune by perhaps the founding father of the tenor saxophone, Coleman Hawkins. The tune called Stuffy. Done there by the Oscar Peterson Quartet. Oscar at the piano, of course. Joe Pass on guitar. Niels Pettersson on bass and Martin Drew on drums. That's from A Tribute to My Friends. You're listening to Jazz with Dave Schwann. Thank you for being our friend. Here is Roy Hargrove with a James Williams tune, Alter Ego.

Rory Hargrove from his recording The Vibe, and James Williams's tune Alter Ego. Rory on trumpet there with Antonio Hart on alto, Mark Carey piano, Rodney Whitaker bass, and Gregory Hutchinson on drums. You are listening to Jazz with Dave Schwann. Again, our thanks for joining us. We heard Joe Pass a few moments ago with Oscar Peterson. Those two collaborating for a lot of great recordings, especially in the 1970s. Here is Joe Pass out front at Dante's, the great club in North Hollywood back in the 1970s, December of 1974. From the recording Resonance, here's Irving Berlin's classic tune, How Deep is the Ocean?

Joe Pass, one of the masters, with How Deep Is the Ocean, recorded live at Dante's in 1974. Dante's, the great club in North Hollywood. That is from the recording called Resonance. Joe Pass. Dave Schwann here. You're listening to the great American music we call jazz and the Larry Fuller Trio. Here's a tune by Ray Brown, Lined with a Groove.

That trio gets it done. Larry Fuller, piano. Hassan Shakur, bass, and Louis Nash on drums. With a tune by the great Ray Brown called Lined with a Groove. That is from this terrific CD from Larry Fuller called Overjoyed. We thank you so much for joining us this hour and hope you enjoyed all the great American music we call jazz. Dave Schwann finishing up with John Snyder from his recording The Scrapper and Mindfield.

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Gerald Beckett on flute with a tune by Hubert Laws, a fellow flute player, of course, Bimbe Blue. That's from Gerald's recording Flute Vibes. With Gerald, we heard Steve Heckman on tenor, Max Perkoff trombone, David Udolph piano, with Aaron Germain on bass, Niels Mirner on drums, additional percussion from Antonio Davidson Gomez. You're listening to Jazz. Hello there. I'm Dave Schwann. Great, as always, to have you aboard. Thank you so much for joining us. Ralph Moore up next from his recording Rejuvenate. And that is the name of the tune we're going to hear.

That is one solid quintet led by tenor saxophonist Ralph Moore. The tune called Rejuvenate. Title cut to the CD of the same name. With Ralph, we heard Steve Turay on trombone, Mulgrew Miller piano, Peter Washington bass, and Marvin Smitty Smith on drums. You're listening to Jazz with Dave Schwann, and we honor the memory of the great Chick Corea. Up next, I love this two-CD set called Trilogy 2 with performances that were done during a tour Chick did in 2016 with two great friends, Christian McBride on bass and Brian Blade on drums. Here is that trio with Lotus Blossom.

Recorded on tour in 2016, Chick Corea piano, Christian McBride bass, Brian Blade on drums with Kenny Dorham's tune Lotus Blossom. That's from the recording Trilogy 2, honoring the memory of the late, great Chick Corea. 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

Well, I would love to play the whole album, but there just isn't time. Speaking, of course, of Alone, the great album from 1968 by Bill Evans, we heard Bill playing A Time for Love, one of any number of masterpieces by the great Bill Evans. We have a lot more jazz to come. We hope you can stay with us. Dave Schwann here. Thank you for listening. Bill Evans wrote in the original notes to the album Alone that to know one is truly alone with one's instrument and music has always been an attractive and conducive situation for me to find my best playing level. Therefore, what I desired to present in a solo piano recording was especially this unique feeling. He certainly accomplished it in the album Alone. He also accomplished it in his very first recorded outing, New Jazz Conceptions. Here's a cut from that.

from the 1956 album New Jazz Conceptions, Bill Evans and his tune called Waltz for Debbie, his very first recorded endeavor. We have Gene Harris up next, not in a trio setting, but in a quartet setting with Gene at the piano. Ron Eschete is here on guitar, Luther Hughes on bass, and Paul Humphrey on drums. Here is Nice and Easy.

There's another player I never get tired of hearing, Gene Harris, and Nice and Easy. Gene leading a quartet here. Ron Eschete, guitar, Luther Hughes, bass, Paul Humphrey, drums, and of course the very soulful playing of Gene Harris at the piano. Talk about soulful playing. Here is saxophonist Gary Bartz, who teamed up with Bobby Watson and Vincent Herring at Smoke, the jazz club, the supper club in New York City, in August and September of 2019 to celebrate Charlie Parker's 99th birthday in anticipation of putting out a recording called Bird at 100. Well, here is something from Bird at 100, where Gary Bartz is featured in April in Paris.

Mr. Gary Bartz on the alto saxophone, paying tribute to Charlie Parker with April in Paris, drawing inspiration from Bird's 1949 recording of that tune. David Kikoski at the piano, Yasushi Nakamura bass, Carl Allen on drums from the recording Bird at 100. As we mentioned before, we played the cut recorded at Smoke in New York in August and September of 2019, celebrating Bird's 99th birthday. And on other cuts on this recording, Gary is joined by two other alto sax greats, Vincent Herring and Bobby Watson. You're listening to Jazz with Dave Schwann. Here are two tenor players, Pat LaBarbera and Kirk McDonald, paying tribute to John Coltrane. Here is Coltrane's Village Blues.

The Pat LaBarbera Kirk McDonald Quintet with John Coltrane's Village Blues from the album Train of Thought, live at the Rex, recorded at the Rex Jazz and Blues Bar in Toronto in 2018. Pat taking the first solo, Kirk taking the second, along with Pat and Kirk on tenor, Brian Dickinson piano, Neil Swainson bass, Joe LaBarbera drums. We thank you so much for joining us this hour and hope you enjoyed all the great American music we call jazz. Dave Schwann finishing up with the Jeff Hamilton Trio and the title cut to their CD, Catch Me If You Can.

0: 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I'll be live at the Vineyards on Saturday, August 15th, with my Creole Orchestra.
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Little Joe's Waltz. And the Joe in question is guitarist Joe Puma. Before that, Ladies in Mercedes, written by Steve Swallow, who's playing bass on the track, Gary Burton on the vibes. And the set began with Godchild from Bass and Bosses. And the bass is Pierre Michelot. The Bosses, Toots Thielemann playing harmonica with him, and Pierre Blanchard playing the violin, Maurice Vander on piano, Billy Higgins on drums. Thanks for listening to Jazz.

Recorded in 1962, a real singer's singer, June Christie. That was Duke Ellington's It Don't Mean a Thing If It Ain't Got That Swing, an arrangement by Bob Cooper. Bob Cooper also playing tenor sax in the orchestra. And by the way, he was married to Ms. Christie.

Question and Answer, the title track to that record, written by Pat Metheny, and that's Pat with Dave Holland on bass and Roy Haynes playing drums. Before that, Madam Piano Jazz herself, Marion McPartland, playing Blue in Green. And that set with Phil Woods live at the Showboat in Silver Spring, Maryland, 1976. He won a Grammy for the record. The tune written by his guitarist in the band, Harry Leahy, called Rain Dance. I'm Janie Lee Ross. Thanks for listening to Jazz With Me. We'll close out the hour with a little road trip from Ron Carter, Einbahnstraße. That's German for one-way street. Ron Carter playing bass, Bobby Timmons on piano. See if you can guess who's playing tenor.

Did you guess the tenor player? Wayne Shorter playing Einbahnstraße. That means one-way street, written by Ron Carter. Ron Carter playing bass on that track, and Bobby Timmons on piano. Jimmy Cobb playing drums. Thanks so much for listening to Jazz with me. I'm Jana Lee Ross, and you can get in touch anytime and let us know what you love about jazz. Our email address is jazznetwork@wfmt.com.

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The Midnight Sun Will Never Set, written by Quincy Jones and played there by Phil Woods with his Big Little Band, recorded in 2004. And the album is a

0: Thank you. 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
1: You know, sometimes we're not prepared for adversity. When it happens, sometimes we're caught short. We don't know exactly how to handle it when it comes up. Sometimes we don't know just what to do when adversity takes over. And I have advice for all of us. I got it from our pianist, Joe Zawinul, who wrote this tune. And it sounds like what you're supposed to say when you have that kind of problem. It's called Mercy. Mercy. Mercy.

Madam Shirley Scott at the organ playing I Could Have Told You from her album Great Scott. Before that, Cannonball Adderley preaching to us mercy, mercy, mercy. And yes, Joe Zawinul in the band, as is Cannonball's brother Nat playing cornet. And before that, Andy Bay singing and playing piano, Duke Ellington's I Let a Song Go Out of My Heart. Thanks for listening to Jazz.

Tune Up, the Miles Davis tune. Wes Montgomery playing that never out of tune Wes. A whole bunch of strings behind him before that, Chet Baker in his final recording live in Tokyo in 1987. And we kicked off the set with Thelonious Monk all by himself playing Just a Gigolo. I'm Jana Lee Ross. Thanks for listening to Jazz with me. We'll finish up the hour with Wynton Marsalis live in 2005 playing that burner of all bebop burners, Donna Lee.

Wynton Marsalis recorded live at the House of Tribes in New York City, 2005. Donna Lee, Charlie Parker's bebop burner. Wessel Anderson joining him on tenor. I'm Jana Lee Ross. Thanks so much for listening to Jazz With Me. You can get in touch anytime and let us know what you love about jazz. 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

tune written by the man playing bass, Mr. Ray Brown himself. That's called I Just Can't Fool Myself. And that is a track from Much in Common, a CD from the All-Star Big Band, co-led by Ray Brown and vibraphonist Milt Jackson. Before that, the ubiquitous Andre Previn. Andre Previn does everything. Piano, jazz, and classical, world-renowned conductor, composer. That's Andre Previn in a duo with David Fink on bass playing I Got Rhythm. And we opened the set with a track from Freddie Hubbard's Backlash that's called Echoes of Blue. I'm Jana Lee Ross. Thanks for listening to Jazz with me.

That is the majestic Shirley Horn playing piano and singing live in Paris in 1992 from her CD called I Love You, Paris. And I'm pretty sure Paris loves Shirley very much, with her usual sidemen of Charles Abels on bass and Steve Williams on drums. Before that, from Organ Grinder Swing, Jimmy Smith back in the day with Grady Tate on drums and Kenny Burrell on guitar. That was called Oh No, Babe. I'm Jana Lee Ross. Thanks for listening to Jazz with me.

guitarist Gene Bertoncini. What a musical master. And he's so masterful at combining his classical technique and his jazz technique, sort of creating his own masterpieces of these songs that sort of cross over into both worlds. That was the theme from the film Bang the Drum Slowly, played by the wonderful Gene Bertoncini. I'm Janie Lee Ross. Thanks so much for listening to Jazz with me. You can get in touch anytime and let us know what you love about jazz. 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

0: Amen. Marion Williams with the All-Star Big Band, led by Ray Brown on bass and Milt Jackson on vibes. 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

from one bass player to another. That tune is called OP, which stands for Oscar Pettiford, a great bassist. And the tune was written by another great bassist, Sam Jones. And we had yet another great bassist actually playing the track, Ron Carter, in 1961 with Cannonball Adderley on alto, Nat Adderley on cornet, Wynton Kelly playing piano, and Lewis Hayes on drums. Thanks for listening to Jazz. I'm Jana Lee Ross, and you can get in touch anytime and let us know what you love about jazz. 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

They call themselves the Great Jazz Trio, and they can do that because they are Richard Davis on bass, the great bassist, the great pianist, Hank Jones, and his brother, the great drummer, Elvin Jones. The tune, Yesterdays. Before that, Dexter Gordon from Our Man in Paris, 1963, Willow, Weep for Me. The set began with the Lee Morgan tune, Hocus Pocus, as arranged by the H2 Big Band. H2 is shorthand for Al Hood and Dave Hansen. Al Hood plays trumpet beautifully and arranges and composes, and Dave Hansen plays keyboards beautifully and arranges and composes for that band. You're listening to jazz. Here's some ultra cool film music composed by Lalo Schifrin from the ultra cool film Bullet, starring the ever ultra cool Steve McQueen, the great Howard Roberts playing guitar on this track, Cantata for Combo from Bullet.

Freddie Freeloader from the 1959 Holy Relic of Jazz, Miles Davis's Kind of Blue, Coltrane playing tenor on that, and before that, Coltrane with Johnny Hartman, the tune Autumn Serenade, McCoy Tyner playing piano with Coltrane, and before that, McCoy playing on Coltrane's birthday in 1997, September 23rd, live at the Village Vanguard. The tune was Afro Blue. I'm Jana Lee Ross. Thanks for listening to Jazz with me. 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

run at the sound of church bells. That's British vocalist Georgie Fame from his Ben Sidran-produced album Poet in New York, It Could Happen to You. David Hazeltine at the piano with Peter Washington on bass, Louis Hayes, the drummer. Georgie Fame opening this jazz hour. Hi, I'm your host, John Hill.

pianist Billy Childs from his album called I've Known Rivers. That was Lament, featuring Bob Shepard on flute, the bassist Jimmy Johnson, the drummer Michael Baker. Billy Childs from the mid-90s, preceded by vocalist Claire Martin. Claire Martin from her album Almost in Your Arms, a varied selection of tunes here, from Dorothy Fields and Jimmy McHugh all the way through Carole King and Tom Waits. We heard a tune there written by Rufus Wainwright called The Art Teacher. Claire Martin with Martin Sostedt at the piano, the bassist Nicholas Fernquist, and Daniel Fredrickson on drums. Opening the set, it was saxophonist Scott Hamilton. Looking Back is the name of his album, tunes associated with some of the musicians he's played with over the years. The Maids of Cadiz, the name of that tune, dedicated to Jimmy Rolls, who Scott hung out with in the 70s, various places around New York. The Maids of Cadiz, one of the unusual songs that Jimmy liked. With pianist here, Jan Lundgren, Hans Bakkenroth on bass, and drummer Christian Leith. Saxophonist Scott Hamilton, Looking Back. More jazz ahead. I'm John Hill. Pianist Helen Sung from Quartet Plus.

Mr. Charles Lloyd, saxophonist Charles Lloyd from an album called Soundtrack. That was Sombrero Sam, one of his most well-known compositions. I believe he wrote that when he was working with Chico Hamilton. Charles Lloyd recorded in 1968 in New York at Town Hall with bassist Cecil McBee, drummer Jack DeJohnette, and pianist Keith Jarrett. Mr. KJ, as in Keith Jarrett, was the title of the tune that opened the set from the Michele Petrucciani Trio. Pianist Michele Petrucciani, who is credited with coaxing Charles Lloyd out of retirement in the early 80s. A very fruitful association. Here, Michele is recorded at Jazz Club Montmartre, Copenhagen, 1988. That's actually the title of the album for the Michele Petrucciani Trio, with Gary Peacock on bass and drummer Roy Haynes. We're listening to jazz.

From the Manhattan Transfers Brazil collection, Yvonne Lean's Metropolis. Opening the set, it was the Larry Goldings Trio from the album Sweet Science. Spring is here with Peter Bernstein on guitar and drummer Bill Stewart. I'm John Hill. Thanks for joining me for Jazz This Hour. 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Arturo O'Farrell's Latin Jazz Ensemble.

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From Indianapolis, the Steve Ali Big Band with Spang Lang featuring drummer Steve Houghton from the album Naptown Sound opens this jazz hour. I'm your host, John Hill.

Absolutely outstanding. The Chicago Jazz Orchestra, led by co-founder Jeff Lindberg, along with guitarist Bobby Broom. It's a collection of tunes associated with Wes Montgomery, a tribute to Wes Montgomery titled More Amour. The Chicago Jazz Orchestra with Wes's tune Road Song, preceded by saxophonist Lou Donaldson with Charlie Parker's Ornithology, comes from the album Caracas, with organist Dr. Lonnie Smith, the drummer Kenny Washington, and guitarist Peter Bernstein. We opened the set with Birdsong, written by John Dankworth, who we heard there on saxophone, backing up his wife, British singer Cleo Lane, and the great Mel Torme, in duet from an album titled Nothing Without You. Mel Torme and Cleo Lane opening the set. We're listening to jazz. I'm John Hill. Guitarist Larry Coryell with West Turley Wind.

vocalist Judy Wexler. Her album called No Wonder with Leonard Cohen's Dance Me to the End of Love, featuring Bob Shepard on clarinet, the drummer Steve Haas, bassist Gabe Davis, pianist Jeff Colella, and guitarist Larry Coombs, Judy Wexler. Preceded by the Roy Hargrove Quintet from an album titled With the Tenors of Our Time. The tenor in that case, Stanley Turrentine. The tune, Wild is Love. Trumpeter Roy Hargrove with pianist Cyrus Chestnut. The bassist Rodney Whittaker. Gregory Hutchinson was the drummer. And opening the set, it was vibist Warren Wolfe from his album titled History of the Vibraphone, mostly tunes associated with major vibes players, Lionel Hampton, Milt Jackson, Bobby Hutcherson. What we heard, though, was an original, a Warren Wolfe original called I See You, Baby, Looking at Me, with drummer Carol C.V. Dashiell III, bassist Vincente Archer, on the Fender Rhodes, Alex Brown, vibist Warren Wolfe, opening the set. We're listening to jazz

evocative of David and Goliath, that was called Slingshot from saxophonist John Ellis's album Heroes, a quintet format here. John Ellis with trumpeter Michael Rodriguez, Gary Versace was the pianist with bassist Ruben Rogers and drummer Krish Abade. We opened the set with John Coltrane's Naima from an album called Transformation, the music of John Coltrane, all the tunes on the album familiar to John Coltrane fans, featuring Brian Melvin on drums and Danish guitarist and organist Soren Lee and Mads Sondergaard, respectively. I'm John Hill. Thanks for joining me for Jazz This Hour. I'll see you later. 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

From the band Artemis, a tune called Komarebi, written by the bassist Noriko Ueda, with Rini Rosnes on piano, the trumpeter Ingrid Jensen, tenor saxophonist Nicole Glover, drummer Allison Miller. Arboresque is the name of the album. The band Artemis opens this jazz hour. I'm your host, John Hill.

Joe Syrian's Motor City Jazz Octet from the album Secret Message. Drummer Joe Syrian there with vocalist Kenny Washington. People make the world go round. Adam Birnbaum was the pianist. Guitarist Paul Bollenbach with bassist Lauren Cohen. Saxophonist Carl Maraggi. Bass clarinetist Dave Reichenberg. Trumpeter Nick Marchione. Trombonist Doug Beavers. And special guest vibraphonist Joe Locke. Joe Syrian's Motor City Jazz Octet, the album Secret Message. And we opened with bassist Rodney Jordan, his album called Memphis Blue, the song Hargrove, one of many tributes to the great late trumpeter Roy Hargrove. Rodney Jordan with pianist Louis Herriveau, trumpeter Melvin Jones. Mark Sturbank was the saxophonist with drummer Quentin E. Baxter. Hargrove from Memphis Blue, bassist Rodney Jordan opening the set. We're listening to jazz. I'm John Hill. Percussionist Daphnis Prieto from Kantar.

the prolific composer, educator, and here, guitarist, Bill Banfield, from an album titled Take Time to Listen, The Closer I Get to You. Bill Banfield dedicates this album to his great mentors, Kenny Burrell and Earl Klugh. Bill Banfield, preceded by an exploration of the music of Prince, conducted by Bob Belden. From an album titled When Doves Cry, we heard When Two Are in Love, with guitarist Fareed Haque, the pianist Mike Kane. Dwayne Berno was the bassist, with Bruce Hall playing cowbell, and percussionists Ray Mantilla and Norman Headman. And to open the set, it was saxophonist David Sanborn from his album Inside, featuring vocalist Cassandra Wilson with Aretha Franklin's Daydreaming. Marcus Miller was the bassist, arranger, along with Marvin Sewell on guitar and percussionist Don Elias, as well as some background vocals from Eric Benet. David Sanborn, Cassandra Wilson opening the set. We're listening to jazz.

Saxophonist John Ellis and his quartet with Gypsy Song from the Georges Bizet opera Carmen, from the album Bizet, Carmen in Jazz, began as a commission from the St. Bart's Music Festival. In 2020, they had an all-Carmen theme, and John did the jazz treatment. Here with Gary Versace at the piano, the bassist Ruben Rogers, and drummer Jason Marsalis. We opened the set with Branford Marsalis from his album The Secret Between the Shadow and the Soul, the Branford Marsalis Quartet with Joey Calderazzo at the piano. That was Joey's tune called Siana. Eric Rivas was the bassist and the drummer, Justin Faulkner. I'm John Hill. Thanks for joining me for Jazz This Hour. I'll see you later. Fatal Honey from composer David Bloom.

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3: How mitakuyapi, hihani laji, and gualito nali. Grand rising to all our relatives from the Mile High City to the Four Directions. Thank you for joining us on All Nations Rise. I'm your host, Tlawi Pochli, the Pale Wayani, and for the next hour, we'll be showcasing indigenous artists that are sure to put an extra beat in your step today. And the first track on the set is Standing Alone by the one and only Buddy Redbow.

0: This is All Nations Rise, and that was Angel Tears by Raven Hernandez, also Thunderstorms by Mozart Gabriel, and before that, Mitakwiyawasin by Jackie Bird, and Powwow Fever by Ellen Sillyboy and the Thundermakers, and we started off the set with the one and only Buddy Redbow, and we'll be right back with more great music after this short break.
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0: Welcome back. I'm your host, Tlawi Pochli, Lapale Hoyani. And to start our second set, Sila and Rise with Mother's Roots.
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0: You have been tuned in to All Nations Rise this morning, and that was Wanana by Ikakame and Ku'ule Music. 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
0: I'm your host, Tlawi Pochli, Tapale Wayani, and we have reached the end of our set list, and we'd like to thank all of our listeners for making All Nations Rise part of your morning. Tlatsukamati, Wei Miak, thank you very much. And to end our third set, War No More Trouble by Playing for Change. 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Sister, Brother by Ku Ish, and Unleash the Voice by Zoe Klan and Briali Aguilar. 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Tlatsukamati, Wei Miak. Ma Shipatenime. Be well, relatives. Until next time.

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5: 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That's for a moment of inspiration. Well, our condolences and prayers go out to none other than our friend Dr. Claudette Sweet for the loss of her husband, Bob Sweet, Reverend Bob Sweet, who was, of course, honored yesterday. And also Mr. Horace Ford, who passed away yesterday. May God continually uplift the family and bless them and friends with all of his grace and mercy. So our prayers also go out to Lamont Norris and many others who are having a difficult time right now. We are praying for you, and we just thank God for all that he is doing in your life. No matter what you're going through, remember God is still on the throne. So we have none other than Matisse McKnight, who is riding on the Gospel Train with us today, and she's going to tell us all about the book that the children's book that she has co-wrote with none other than Ben Pat Guest, entitled Sunbeams. So I want to give a big shout out to all of those who are up in Winter Park and my friend Ron Ivory, who is, of course, doing a lot of performances. You definitely want to catch him whenever you can. But safe drive to all of those that are up there and that are on their way back down today. God bless you. Keep it locked right here. We're rolling, coming to you right into your home with some brand new music. And, of course, here's Gregory Pearson. We have none other than Tolley for you, James Esau, and many more.
6: When I speak about all God has done for me, how he's kept me and never left me, I can't turn around.

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Say, Mabel, I am a sanctified witness for the Lord. Come on, Jesse, here we go.

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Work it out. Just wave your hand. And

0: Oh, no matter what you're going through, just ask God. He will work it out for you. You're riding on the Gospel Train with Deborah Walker, and coming up, we have none other than Matisse Knight. She's going to tell us all about the Sunbeam book and, you know, her journey with Pat Guess. So keep it locked right here on the Gospel Train. We'll be right back right after this.
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0: Yes, I am so excited. I have none other than the co-writer of the book, Sunbeam. It is a classic children's book and also a, can I show this? Yes. Mm-hmm. It's the book and the coloring book.
10: Yes.
0: Right. Right. The original op was Pat Guess, and Matisse did all of the artwork, and she just did so much. She did a great job. And I just wanted to feature her here on the Gospel Train. So the Sunbeam is like every child has a light, and every person has a light. So let your light shine.
10: Yes.
0: Hello, Miss Matisse.
10: Hello, Miss Deborah Walker. How are you?
0: I am so excited to have you riding on the Gospel Train.
10: Me too. Thank you so much for having me. I'm actually on the Gospel Train too. Let's go.
0: Well, I just want to really acknowledge and thank you so much for just all that you have done in support of Pat, the legacy, and this the manuscript that she wrote like 50 years ago.
10: Yes, ma'am.
0: But I'm telling you, to bring it to life, I know that it was all in God's hands.
10: Absolutely.
0: It was all God.
10: It was truly a work of, it was truly, truly a work of God. And also just lessons within life in itself of not being afraid of my own light and believing in myself in order to get it done. And the characters that have grown with me during Sunbeam. And I could sometimes hear and see Miss Pat like, yeah, that's it. Or, you know, a lot of times just with, after reworking it and writing it, I really felt good about it. And especially because I got to spend time with her and talk with her about Sunbeam before she left us, right? So right. I really wanted to keep her thought, keep her plan and her vision of what she's seen for some beams alive. I don't think she knew how fruitful her words were and how it expanded so to such a wonderful chapter book.
0: Right.
10: It has truly, truly been a blessing, and I am so excited to be part of this journey.
0: Well, great. We definitely want to thank you. So tell me, let's talk a little bit about the journey, okay? Absolutely. And how it really affected you, and because this is something you really wanted to 30 years ago,
10: absolutely,
0: if I'm not correct, right?
10: As an artist, you know, I've always been a starving artist with being a theater person and doing art and stuff with my students. It's always been a part of me. And having Imagine Me Creative and hearing you guys talk about this when you came, like, hey, you know, we want to find someone to write and illustrate this book, my insides, if you will, like Jay would, it sparked, like, oh my goodness, you could do this. And not knowing what gift I was given, slowly but surely I'm putting it together and I'm looking at her handwriting and I'm typing and I'm like, oh my goodness, it was like destiny, right? The message of your light. I am the light. I love to bring the light. I could not be anything but the light, right? So that was like on point, but including building my own confidence in my own light. Being able to take the story from her words and from the paper and really starting to apply it and look at life in itself, seeing how our character changes depending on the roles we have or the clothes we have on, or how some of us hide behind what we think things should be instead of our true light. So I was able to really take time to meditate with God, take time for prayers walking through this, asking, you know, the right questions about life and the parallel of, is this what I'm truly supposed to be, you know, doing, God? And the way my hands just came together, the way the art and the words came together and the computer, I mean, it just, it was God saying it was a blessing. And from my little sketches turning into big pictures to ideas where I'm in a meeting and I'm sketching Cowboy Roy, like, they have really truly been with me, and I'm excited to see how far we go with it.
0: Well, you know, what was really, really something that touched me very much was Jay. Because the image of Jay was so much like her nephew.
10: Yes, it
0: was. Like her grandnephew, I should say, MJ. Yes. And when I saw the picture, and then I took a picture of MJ, it was like, this is him.
10: This is him, yes.
0: And you had never seen him.
10: Never seen. And truth be told, I have been drawing this young man for about 7 years. Like, if you go through my sketch,
0: I can't believe that.
10: And they, like, I'm going to really do a montage.
0: And he's only nine.
10: Right? The character Jay really has, oh man, so much into him from Miss Pat and her original son being, and Jay being a reflection of MJ, her student. The character Jay reminds me of one of my students named JQ. I had a great, great mentor who lost her husband, Mr. J, and Mr. J somewhere in there too. So I didn't even realize how significant J was, and how much little sand here, little sand here, little sand here built such a great character. Oh my goodness. In some being form and in human form, I cannot wait to see where we can take them next.
0: Well, you know, the original idea was the hologram, that the light, you know, how do you visualize that? I mean, how does that really, you know, when you're a TV is one thing, or, you know, when you're on visuals, but to put that on paper and to really be, I mean, it's just a phenomenon.
10: Thank you.
0: It's phenomenal.
10: Thank you. That's what the one thing Ms. Pat said. No, you know, colorful. Like, Holly, we need a couple dollars. Like, wait, I think the some
0: people do this?
10: Four different edits before we came to the right one. But it was just, I felt him. I feel I from her words as an artist, especially working with a client, you receive as much and you ask as many questions. And I had her describe Miss Pat, meaning her, had Miss Pat describe to me what she's seen and what did they look like to her. And I literally, days after days, sketched, see what it is. And the element with the computer, I was like, that's it. Like, I couldn't get it with a marker or, you know, or a color pencil or paint, but I definitely got it with the computer. And once we got it, Jay stayed and the rest of them came with it. I'm so
0: excited. I want to give a shout out to Miss Lauren, who helped edit and just kind of held your head through this because she was phenomenal as well.
10: Absolutely.
0: So what are the last words that you can say regarding this book and where you want to see it glow?
10: Sunbeam is not your ordinary book. It's a book of encouragement. It's a book of art. It's a book of love and a book of hope. And for this crazy, crazy world that all of us are trying to navigate through, reading Sunbeam will help you take a step back and take inventory of your life and where it goes and how it's been demolished and how we can build it and find it back, like Jay, along with some fun and some crazy adventure and some love in there. So the book is truly going to, not just for children, but for adults to spark those conversations. Why are you important? You know, what is your light and what can you bring to the world, and never, never let anyone take your light away.
0: Amen. Amen. Well, you remember you heard first right here on the Gospel Train. Here it is. Just so excited.
10: Thank you, me too. Thank you, Miss Deborah Walker, for the opportunity. Thank you so much for Miss Pat and Miss Lauren. Thank you for just loving on this little old crazy artist girl from Denver, Colorado. Shout out to Manual High School. I'm wearing my Thunderbolts.
0: Oh no. This is East High School over here.
10: And I look forward to what's to come. And thank you so much for giving a girl a chance, because that's all I needed and wanted.
0: Amen. I tell you, it was all God.
10: Amen.
0: Remember, you heard it first, right here on the Gospel Train. God bless.
10: God bless. Thank you.
11: Praise God. You know, it's only if you believe you will receive. And God has a blessing for each and every one of you. And we just thank Matisse McKnight for all the hard work that she has done. And I'm telling you, that book is one to have in your collection. If you believe, here's none other than Miss Whitney Houston.

I'm Deborah Walker. You are riding on the gospel train. And remember, if you believe, you will receive. And we want to thank Matisse and McKnight once again for riding on the gospel train and telling us all about her book, Sunbeams. And remember, you can always go to, I think, cecgospelmusic.com to check it out. And online, anywhere. Stay with us. We got more. Here's none other than Blessings on Blessings with my boy, Anthony Brown.

0: That's the group Fire riding on the gospel train. that's right here with Deborah Walker. If you want to get your word out about a nonprofit organization or event that you might be having, you can submit to that PSA at KUVO.org under the contact tab, and we'll do everything we can to get that out. I do want to remind you that the Greater Touch Thriving to Be Happy and Well is a free community basketball camp and wellness clinic for your young people. It's going to be featuring Clay Johnson, and they have a little giveaway. They're going to be giving away some t-shirts, and you can meet A. Jenkins. There's just a whole lot of things that they're going to be doing. That's August 8th. From 9 to 11 at the Bruce Randolph Middle High School. That's 3955 Steele Street in Denver, 80205. And, of course, that's Miss Dawn Wood. She's going to be joining us on the gospel train. And you can give them a call at 720-449-3559. Or a greatertouch at gmail.com for more information. Also, Gladys, the Art and Wellness, is having their event once again. That's Helping Others to Help Others. That's September 19th at 1 o'clock at Cross Purpose. That's 3050 Richard Allen Court in Denver. So the closer we get there, of course, we will be definitely giving you more information. Information about that. So it's going to be an awesome meal with amazing entertainment. That's Art and Wellness. They give you a lot of information about what's going on and how you can help yourself. 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

0: Well, it's about that time for us to start winding down and getting back to the station. I have truly, truly enjoyed being with you. God bless each and every one of you. I do hope that you have a wonderful, wonderful rest of the week and that God will continue to provide you with all the love and protection and care that you need. God bless each and every one of you. I thank you so much just for joining me today and just being a part of all that we're doing here at KUVO and The Drop. We are, for one time, 13th. Okay, we're in the top 15 in the market. So we are really proud of all that we're doing, and I just thank you. God bless each and every one of you. Remember to go with God in all of your ways, and no matter what you're doing, praise God. Give God some praise and do what it is that you need to do with your fellow brother. God bless you. We love you. And we mean everything that we say here. So be safe. God bless you. And I love you.
1: Tell your neighbor, you're looking at one. You're looking at one. You're looking at one. You have no idea what God has brought me out of. You can't even tell when you look at me. I've been in a season of miracles. This is

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All right, I'm Yolanda. I'm your host this morning, and we're going to have some great fun. I think I've picked a great playlist for you. And whatever you're doing today, be careful. It's going to be pretty hot out there. I understand it might get up to 100. But anyway, so we're on from 9 until 1 o'clock. And from 9 until 10, you're listening to La Época Dorada, where we play some of the classics. And we are also playing music that is performed by the legends of Mexican music. So there you go. But the first song, Mujer Mexicana y Cascabel, is something I play every time I'm on the air. It's kind of my little signature song. There you go. Y Pedro Infante with Cartas Marcadas. I have to tell you, I absolutely love his voice. He's one of my favorite singers from back way back then. And then Javier Solís, another popular legend, with Amanecí en Tus Brazos, and Miguel Aceves Mejía with Amelia, Amelia. Now, I have never heard that song before. Can you believe it? And so I thought, well, I'm going to play it. There you go. So I hope you're enjoying La Época Dorada and having a good time with this music, remembering perhaps those people who used to play Mexican music with you and taught you to dance y todo eso. So we're going to go on, though. We're going to be listening to some boleros with Mariachi Herencia de México, and also hearing from José Alfredo Jiménez, Flor Silvestre, Roberto Mondragón. So let's go on to boleros with Mariachi Herencia de México.

It's our tradition. It's our roots. La Época Dorada, the golden age of Mexican music, gives us classic songs that shape the music you love on Canción Mexicana.

0: Mexico's golden age of music, La Época Dorada, is traditional and timeless. Thank you for joining us on this special hour of Canción Mexicana.
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All right, La Lamparita with Tobias Renee. Andale, you're listening to Canción Mexicana and this first hour of Época Dorada, where you're listening to all of the oldies, the classics sung by legends, que no? And you heard, after boleros, José Alfredo Jiménez with Camino de Guanajuato, an old favorite. And you know, José Alfredo Jiménez was an extraordinarily talented man who didn't live long, but he wrote hundreds and hundreds of songs that are still played today and interpreted by artists today. Flor Silvestre with Cruz del Vido and Roberto Mondragón with Dos Arbolitos and, of course, La Lamparita with Tobias Renee. I'm Yolanda, and I'm hosting today's show and having a good time of it, too, over here dancing y todo, and thinking about everybody that's up there in Winter Park. All right, we've got a booth up there, so if you're in Winter Park or want to go in there later, head on up, be safe, but head on up and visit our booth over there. We've got actually Larry Lobato and Jesse Estrada, our two DJs, our two hosts here. They're up there and they will be at the booth saying hello to all of you who stopped by. It's a phenomenal festival, and I hear there's some phenomenal music going on, and boy, I wish I could be up there right now, but hopefully you can go and have a great time. ¿Que no? Andale. So there you go. Hey, we're going to go on with more music. We've got Juan Gabriel coming on with Hasta Que Te Conocí. I love Juan Gabriel. And then we have also Mariachi Silvestre and Chaito. So don't turn us off. Let's keep on listening to music, dance, teach your child to dance. Andale, we're just having a great time. All right, here we go with Juan Gabriel here on KUVO 89.3 FM, your oasis in the city.

0: 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These songs are performed with deep feeling, con sentimiento. 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
4: La Época Dorada, the golden age of music in Mexico and the Southwest United States, represents the music that resonates in our minds, our hearts, and our souls. It's our times together in happiness, love, sorrow, fiesta, and holidays. In this series, we will explore los grandes de la música and music that is timeless and eternal, to never be forgotten.
5: Las Tesoros de San Antonio are a group of elder women performers whose incredible singing careers soared both locally and internationally in the 1940s, 50s, and 60s. They include Rita Vida Durri, known as La Calandria, Beatriz Llamas, known as La Paloma del Norte, and Blanca Rodriguez, known as Blanquita Rosa. A fourth member, Janet Cortez, Perla Tapatía, passed away in 2014. Rita, Beatriz, and Blanca continue performing through the Esperanza Peace and Justice Center. These women reemerged and teamed up to preserve our Mexican and bicultural musical expressions through their singing and storytelling. All four artists grew up in the west side of San Antonio, Texas, and are locally and internationally renowned performers. Each singer, with her personal style and grace, forms part of this unique ensemble that represents the important sound of the Mexico-Texas border and of San Antonio, Texas. Their singing career soared in the 40s through the 70s, tapering off due to family obligations and sexism in the music industry. They reemerge as a fierce trio, performing together in honor of each other's lifelong personal and professional struggles against racism, sexism, homophobia, and poverty. The performances and presentations of Las Tesoros de San Antonio leave everyone in attendance nostalgic for the past and orgullosos de nuestras raíces in a rich musical culture. Now let's listen to them performing from the KUVO library, La Chancla by Blanca Rosa Rodriguez and Mirándome en tus ojos by Perla Tapatía.

0: thank you. And tune in next time when we present Nuestras Tradiciones Musicales.
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0: Ándale, ¿a dónde vas? Next in line. Muy buenos días. If you just tuned in, you're listening to Canción Mexicana here on KUVO 89.3 FM, your oasis in the city. Yes, as I said, it's Yolanda, and I am hosting today's show because I've got some people out in Winter Park. Yeah, Jesse Estrada and Larry Lobato are up there in Winter Park. They'll be at the booth if you want to say hi to our KUVO booth there. And then enjoy all the beautiful music that's playing in Winter Park. But they're having fun, right? And I'm having fun here también. Okay, you're listening to Canción Mexicana. And from now until 1 o'clock, I'll be playing music from Texas, New Mexico, and Colorado, sung and interpreted by musicians from those states. And right today, you just heard A Donde Vas with Next in Line. And Next in Line is going to be honored at Su Teatro's Hall of Fame. They're going to be inducted in the Hall of Fame, and that will be the last weekend of this month. And so I'll give you more information and more details in a bit, but I just wanted you to know that they're going to be Hall of Famers. And before that, you heard Trio Los Gallos with A Medias de la Noche, and one of my favorite songs, Cien Años by Los Tex-Maniacs. And we opened this hour with 20 Años, another classic, actually, but something that keeps being interpreted, and that was Mariachi Los Camperos. So we're going to go on to more music. And again, I thank you so much for tuning in. I am getting a lot of texts and information that they're enjoying the playlist, and I'm so happy you are. We love to do this. And so there you go. We've got Conjunto Aztlán coming up, and a beautiful song, Creí, one of the classics también, and that's by Showband USA, Stephanie Montiel, and one of my favorites, the Rick Garcia Band. So keep tuning in, and take me with you wherever you're going today, all right? Ándale, let's go on to more music with Conjunto Aztlán, Brown Eyed Boogie, okay?
1: This is our humble tribute to the late, great Randy Garibay, Chicano bluesman de San Anto, who inspired this song, featuring Los Camaradas del West Side Sound and the West Side Horns.

You know the words and have sung many of the songs you hear on Canción Mexicana. At parties, at weddings, in the kitchen, or in the shower. And each time you sing, you remember, and you reminisce. KUVO continues to be the home for the best mix of Tejano, Nuevo Mexico, and Colorado music. If it's Sunday, it's Canción Mexicana.

All right, that was the Rick Garcia Band with El Golpe Traidor. The Rick Garcia Band, one of my faves. Okay, andale, you're listening to Canción Mexicana, and we're playing a lot of songs from Colorado, New Mexico, and Texas, the artist and the music that comes out of those states. Andale. Before that, we had Stephanie Montiel with Amor de Cantar and Showband USA with Creí and Conjunto Atzlan with Brown Eyed Boogie. Okay, so I hope you enjoyed those songs. Andale. Well, we are moving right along. I just want to wish all of you that are up there in Winter Park a good day. It looks like it's going to be a hot day. I understand it's about 85 degrees right now, and we will get up to 97. I bet we will hit 100 today. That's just me. But anyway, I'm just thinking it's going to be hot. But up there in Winter Park, you're probably a little cooler. Andale. So again, thank you for listening to Canción Mexicana. And I'm hoping that you're enjoying the songs that I have put together. And we're going to go on with more from Tobias René and David Lee Garza, Los Traviesos. And then I will also talk with you or talk about the Hall of Fame, Su Teatro's Chicano Music Hall of Fame. But right now we're going to listen to La Media Vuelta with Tobias René.

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Andale, Johnny Ritmo Rodriguez singing Amalia, New Mexico. So a big shout out to all of you who live in Amalia and are listening to Canción Mexicana here on KUVO 89.3 FM. And in case you just tuned in, I'm Yolanda. I am the host today for Canción. Hey, I did play earlier some music by one of my faves in terms of a band. And I just want to say, for those of you who enjoy his music, he is playing next Sunday, the 26th of July, at the Ultra Lounge West, 8971 Yates Street in Westminster, in the afternoon from 2 until 6 p.m. That sounds great. Okay, next Sunday over at the Ultra Lounge West. So there you go. Well, let's finish off this hour with Los Traviesos, with, again, my favorite song that they play, and I know I play it a lot, Tu Regreso. And then Gonzalo, we'll hear from Gonzalo también. So here we go, finishing off this hour of Canción Mexicana.

0: All right, Los Traviesos with Tu Regreso. Hey, you know, I did announce that a band was playing next Sunday at the Ultra Lounge West in Westminster, but the name of the band is the Rick Garcia Band. They will be playing next Sunday, and that will be in Westminster from 2 until 6. I just figured if I said my favorite band, everyone would know that that's the Rick Garcia Band. But oh, there you go. Hey, let's move on to finish off this hour.
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Tomás Córdoba. He is another person that I absolutely adore. A fantastic, talented singer and musician, has a phenomenal band. And this is one of their songs, Grito del Cielo. Hi, you're listening to Canción Mexicana. I'm your host, Yolanda, just in case you tuned in. This is our third hour. And we'll be going on until 1 o'clock today. And I've been having a good time here listening to the music that I selected and hoping that you're enjoying the show también. Later on, I'm going to give you a lot of information on the Chicano Music Hall of Fame there at Su Teatro, the music the festival. So Just stay tuned, and I will get you a lot of information on that. The Chicano Music Festival Hall of Fame, which is happening this month. I'll have more information on that. It'll start Wednesday the 29th, and it'll go on until Sunday. And so you'll enjoy listening to that, and hopefully you'll be able to attend. Andale. So let's move on to more music. I have another wonderful singer and musician, también good friend of mine, Lorenzo Trujillo and EJ Rodriguez, both a beautiful duet that I really enjoy listening to, Bésame Mucho. And later on, you'll hear La Tropa F, Jerry Dean, and Chicano Heat featuring Larry Lovato, who is up in Winter Park. Andale, there with Jesse Estrada. But let's move on to Bésame Mucho with Lorenzo Trujillo and EJ Rodriguez.

0: Canción Mexicana has been part of the Sunday routine since 1985. 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

0: There's something special about the music on Canción Mexicana. It's sung with feeling, con sentimiento. It's music from our soul. KUVO keeps this wonderful tradition alive every Sunday on Canción Mexicana.
1: That's right, it does. This is Canción Mexicana. I am your host here, Yolanda, and you are listening to KUVO 89.3 FM, your oasis in the city. Yes, we're going to go on to more music, pero antes, I just want to give you a little bit about the Chicano Music Festival there at Su Teatro. We are celebrating 30 years of this festival, and it's just a festival that features music the whole time. But it starts out on Wednesday, I'm trying to look for the date, but anyway, with the end of the month there, and the 29th, Wednesday the 29th, we will start out with a screening of a award recipient of the Chicano Film Festival, Los Sinsoltes. Birds of 400 Voices, written by Eugene Rodriguez. And then we'll have a musical performance by singer-songwriter Kinare. He is absolutely very talented. And then Thursday is when we actually induct the award winners, people into the Music Hall of Fame, the inductees. And I have Felisa Latin Soul Hernandez. She's a singer, songwriter, and she's been performing here in Denver for 35 years, more later. But Next in Line, which I already played, they are being inducted into the Hall of Fame. They are, they're New Mexico raised bands in Commerce City, pero they're going to be inducted. And then Chris and Rodney Arellano, they are being inducted también, and they have a heartfelt blend of border music, Southern Colorado, Northern New Mexico. So you'll hear alternative country, blues, and then some storytelling. So there you go. And then Friday is what we call the Resistance Jam. It's people who come and get together and just play for 2 hours. There you go. And then the Summer Pachanga, which is a dance at night, and it'll be there at Su Teatro, and they're going to feature Poquito Mas and the Martinez Bros. They're going to be playing there at the Pachanga. And then what I really love is Sunday, the 2nd in the afternoon, starting at 1 o'clock, I believe. But we are going to have Mariachi Tardeada with Mariachi Aguila, Mariachi Alma de Folklore, and, as always, Mariachi Vasquez, one of my favorites there. So there you go. So I hope that you will go, and they're going to feature también auctions. So they're going to have the silent auction and también the live auction. So there you go. You'll get a lot of kind of nice things. So we'll talk more about the award winners, I hope, if we have some time. But let's get on to more music, okay? We're going to be playing Mas and also Al Hurricane with one of my favorite songs. It's Los Chucos Suaves. It's something to dance to. And Linda Ronstadt. So here we go with Mas out of Texas. Amor con Amor here on KUVO Jazz 89.3 FM.

0: Sometimes the student musicians you hear on Kuvo's high school and collegiate performance series sound like professionals. 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

That was a beautiful, beautiful song called Después de Ti by Mariachi Divas, this Cindy Shea. And that's on their Canciones de Amor CD. And before that, we heard Emilio. No, we didn't. Hold on. Oh, yes, we did. We heard Emilio Navarra with Besitos Lindos. And then Mariachi Vasquez opened up this last hour with Bitty Bitty Bum Bum. All right, if you just tuned in, you're listening to Canción Mexicana here on KUVO 89.3 FM. I am your host this morning, or this afternoon now, Yolanda, and I'll be here until 1 o'clock. This is our last hour.

They were inducted into the Chicano Music Hall of Fame también. So there you go. Then we're going to hear Santa Cecilia y La Fiebre. So I think we got some good songs coming up, and then we'll be doing Las Mañanitas. And I have Mañanitas to those who have left us, so we're going to sing a Heavenly Birthday to them también. So let's move on to Mitch Garcia y Los Únicos with Cielito Lindo.

0: You don't just listen to Canción Mexicana, you reminisce and you dance. Canción Mexicana is a rich cultural experience through music. 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
6: Muy bueno. We're going to have a song now here dedicated to all of those loved ones who have passed on and wishing them a happy heavenly birthday with the song called Feliz Cumpleaños Hasta el Cielo by Junior Salgado. And then after that, we will celebrate all of you who are having birthdays or anniversaries or special celebrations, special events. So we'll play Feliz Cumpleaños Hasta el Cielo and then Las Mañanitas by Alejandro Fernández.

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6: All right. Okay. You're listening to Canción Mexicana here on KUVO 89.3 FM, your oasis in the city. And this is Yolanda. And I'm actually saying adios. We're going to be done here at 1 o'clock and make way for Pocho Joe and La Raza Rocks. And guess what? I took a little peek at his playlist, and I'm telling you, it's going to be a great, great show. So there you go. Okay, we're going to, I just want to remind folks, I don't know how much longer the Winter Park Festival is going to be, but we've got a booth out there, and I know that Larry Lovato and Jesse Estrada are there, and they probably were in the booth there for a while, or are there, and Ricky O, and also Deborah Walker. So we've got some people there, some hosts, and I think you can enjoy saying hi and meeting them if you haven't already met them. But and also, we are going to be celebrating live at the Vineyards, and that will be on August 15th, which is a Saturday. And let me tell you, it's a celebration of a lot of good food and drink and jazz. So you will want to go. It's going to be fabulous at the Ballesteri Vineyards. And so I hope you can go. And if you need tickets, just go to kuvo.org. How great is that? Well, again, I think that I had a good show. I really appreciate all of you out there who are listening and who had a lot of good things to say. And we're just going to move on to finish off our hour and our show with a song that we get a lot of requests for, this Cowboy Cumbia with Javier Molina. And we get just a lot of requests for that. And then ending the show with Buena Suerte with Sonny and the Sunliners. Okie dokie.

0: You may have heard a song on Canción Mexicana that reminds you of when you were growing up, or when you could count on hearing it at every family party or gathering. Maybe it's the song your elders sang every time. 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

It's a beautiful Sunday afternoon here in Denver, Colorado. I'd like to welcome you to the latest edition of La Raza Rocks, right here in Cuyahuvo Jazz, the oasis in the city, KUVO. Well, it's a very, very beautiful Sunday afternoon. It's going to be a little toasty hot, like heat hot this afternoon. So drink a lot of water, stay hydrated, stay in the shade, indoors if you can, if it's nice and comfortable indoors. But take care of yourselves during this heat wave. Well, today we're going to be starting out with Salvador Santana, the Salvador Santana Band. That's Carlos Santana and Deborah Santana's son. He did a song called Summer's Day. It's a really nice song. It is a summer day. And we're also going to have quite a lot of other music. Something really special from Trini Lopez. Theme song from the movie The Dirty Dozen. I've never played that on La Raza Rocks. Today's the day. And tomorrow is Carlos Santana's birthday. So we're going to be playing a Santana song, Una Noche en Napolis. And we're going to get Manuel Galvan and Ray Cooter on by request. Probably about 3 or 4 weeks ago, I had a listener request that. Finally today, I got everything loaded up with the help of all the engineers here. We're going to hear it today. But let's start out with Salvador Santana, Summer's Day, right here on La Raza Rocks.

Okay, I started the show out with a song titled Summer's Day. And that was performed by the Salvador Santana Band. It's from their 2008 CD, simply titled SSB, for the Salvador Santana Band. Now, the band is made up of Woody Alalap on guitar, Jose Espinosa on saxophone and vocals, Tony Austin on percussion, and Quincy McCrary, lead vocals, Emerson Cardenas on bass, and of course, Salvador Santana on keyboards and vocals. Salvador Santana is the son of Carlos and Deborah Santana. And we just heard Muy Fifi from Erce Arfesu and Rai Cooter. It's from the 2005 CD, Chavez Ravine. Now, this is a Rai Cooter project in which he tells the story of a Chicano neighborhood in the 1950s that was destroyed and torn down so that Dodger Stadium could be built. Erce is a veteran of Chicano music, singing with a group called the Sisters, and later with El Chicano. Now, Rai Cooter, we're going to get a double dose of Rai Cooter today, because coming up next, we're going to hear Manuel Galban along with Rai Cooter, Mambo Sin Wendo. Rai Cooter has done so much in his life. I think he's most recently known for the Buena Vista Social Club. A lot of people know the Chavez Ravine album, but he has really, really performed, written, and arranged so much. Well, let's hear Manuel Galban and Rai Cooter.

Make It Better. That's Los Lonely Boys. It's from their 2008 CD, Forgiven. These three Chicano brothers from Texas are really, really stronger than ever in their songwriting and their performances. The Garza brothers have been called the Chicano Beatles. And the song we just heard, Make It Better, is a prime example of that comparison. Every time I hear that song, I think I'm listening to a Beatles song. Nope, Los Lonely Boys. And before that, Mambo Sin Wendo. That's from Manuel Galban and Ry Cooter. And I did that.

0: I had a request for that song probably 3 or 4 years ago, and the listener that requested that did not leave their name, so I hope you're listening today. Finally got that in. It was a process to get that uploaded into our system and on the air. Got it done. Now, this 2002 CD was produced by Ry Cooder. Here we go again with Ry Cooder. And it was recorded in Havana, Cuba. Manuel Galban played guitar with the Cuban rock and R&B group called Los Zafiros. I play Los Zafiros here on La Raza Rocks. That group was together in the early 1960s. Manuel was not a member of the famous Buena Vista Social Club, but through the years he played and recorded with many of the great artists of Cuba.
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0: 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And in news in our community, key strategies for business success, in collaboration with the proud sponsor NewSed, offers a quality, comprehensive, and free-of-charge class for anyone who needs assistance to start a successful business in 2026. The next class will be held July 21st from 5 to 8 p.m. at the NewSed Training Hub located at 725 Santa Fe Drive. Information is through Cheryl Lucetto at 720-299-5268. And also in our community, the fabulous Rick Garcia Band is going to be playing at the Ultra Lounge West, which is located at 8971 Yates Street. Rick Garcia Band will be there July 26th from 2 to 6 p.m. And by the way, the Ultra Lounge West used to be called the Yak and Yeti. Rick Garcia Band, July 26th, 2 to 6. Well, up next, we're going to hear something really, really nice from the Canela Band. The song is called El Amor.

I want to thank you for listening to La Raza Rocks right here on Kuvo Jazz, K-U-V-O Jazz, the oasis in the city. Oh, this too is La Raza Rocks.

0: Una Noche in Nápoles from Santana, featuring the vocal trio of Lila Downs, Nina Pastori, and Soledad. It's from Santana's 2014 CD titled Corazón. And this is the first and only Spanish language album that Santana put out. These three women, they're pretty much all established artists in their own right, and recorded together in 2014 on a CD that they titled Raíz. Carlos Santana plays the 12-string acoustic guitar on the song we heard, Una Noche en Nápoles. And tomorrow is Carlos Santana's birthday. If you're listening, Carlos, happy birthday. And before that, we had some fun with the Ballad of the Dirty Dozen from Trini Lopez. It's from the 2021 CD titled Trini Lopez, the Rare Reprise Singles. Trini released more than 60 45 RPM records during his career. They're also known as singles. Now, Frank Sinatra became a fan of Trini's and gave him an 8-year contract on his Reprise record label. Trini acted in the film The Dirty Dozen and sang the Bramble Bush in the movie. Trini composed and recorded The Dirty Dozen in 1967, and we got it on La Raza Rocks. Before that, Coco Montoya, Fool in Love, was the song that we heard from his 1996 CD, You'd Think I'd Know Better. Coco was taught the blues guitar by the legendary Albert Collins. And before going solo, Coco spent 10 years as lead guitarist for John Mayall's Blues Breakers. Previous lead guitarists include Eric Clapton, Mick Taylor, and Peter Green, so he's in some good hands. And I started out that 4-song set with El Amor from the Canela Band. It's from the 1995 CD titled Best of Sancho Volume 2. This 7-piece group from Santa Paula, Califas, they grew up together and played music since childhood. The song El Amor was originally released on their self-titled album, which is on the Chingon record label.
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0: In today's Denver Post, I read an op-ed piece that was written by Gustavo Arellano. Gustavo Arellano used to write a syndicated piece called Ask a Mexican. He's now writing for the LA Times. His piece is called Two Lorenzos from Mexico. I love that little op-ed piece he wrote, and I'd love it if other people read it as well. Gustavo Arellano. But now we're going to hear Los Alvarados, Camino Guanajuato, right here on La Raza Rocks.

0: Hernandez.
1: Saint Behind the Glass from Los Lobos. It's from a rare 2012 CD titled Kiko Live. In 1992, Kiko, Los Lobos released their Kiko album, and in my humble opinion, I consider that their finest production. In 2006, Los Lobos performed at the House of Blues in San Diego, and they played the entire 16 tracks in order from the Kiko album. Thankfully, it was recorded and given to the world. That is such a wonderful CD to have. It's a companion to go with your Kiko album. Before that, we heard a medley of A Thousand Miles Away and You Send Me from Reuben and the Jets from their 1973 album titled Con Sophos. And then I have to make a big, big apology to all the listeners out there. We were supposed to hear Camino de Guanajuato from Denver's own Los Alvarados. We heard something entirely different. It's what I consider ghosts in the machine. I don't know what happened. We pulled it up on the computer, on the system. It said Camino de Guanajuato, but we heard something entirely different. I want to thank you for listening to the show. We have one song left from the Blazers. Whatcha Gonna Do is the title of the song. And it came from their 1997 CD, Just For You. Blazers are founded by East LA natives Manuel Gonzalez and Ruben Guadarrama. And I always considered them the twin band of Los Lobos. Los Lobos got all the fame and fortune. The Blazers just put out good, good, good music. Well, keep it locked right where you have it. Salsa Con Jazz with Steven is always a good, good show every Sunday afternoon. In the meantime, whatever you do the rest of the day or the rest of the week, like my mother always told me, con cuidado.

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Feliz Domingo, familia. Happy Sunday. Hope you are well. You are tuned in to Salsa con Jazz. My name is Steven Smith Contreras. So happy that you're here with me today. We kicked off today's show with Boogaloo Assassins, the track Evil Ways. Then we heard the classic Black Chicken 37 from Buena Vista Social Club, that featuring Cachao on bass. And then we just heard El Pianista, uno de los mejores, one of the best, Ruben Gonzalez, rest in peace, the track Tumbao. Well, I'm super happy that you're here with me today on this beautiful Sunday in Denver, Colorado, or wherever you might be. So much going on. Got the World Cup final. Uy, España, Argentina. City Park Jazz tonight also has the classic Conjunto Colores playing salsa. So whatever you're up to, I hope you're having a beautiful day and enjoying it. Yeah. Bueno, seguimos. I've got some Bronx River Parkway coming up. Abraham Rodriguez Jr., Michael Blanco, a little Pupi Los Que Son Son, y un poco más here on Salsa con Jazz.

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Uf, dale lo que lleva los Michaels. That is Michael Blanco and Michael Fons de Cuba. That one, the corals just take it to another level. Bueno, familia, thank you so much for tuning in. My name is Steven Smith Contreras. This is Salsa con Jazz on KUVO. I'm here every Sunday, todos los domingos de 2 a 4, playing the best in son, rumba, salsa, timba, mambo, un poco de todo. So happy to have y'all here with me and hope you're having a beautiful day out there. We will keep it moving here. I'm going to slow it down a little bit. I've got Paquito de Rivera and Chucho Valdez, the track Mambo Influenciado, the classic. And then we'll listen to a little Daimea Rosena here on Salsa con Jazz. This one featuring Ile, the vocalist out of Puerto Rico. Seguimos.

Sabrosura. That was Por Ti. Daime Arocena featuring Ilean vocals. Oof. What a track, what a track. Thank you all for tuning in. My name is Steven Smith Contreras. You were tuned into Salsa con Jazz. As mentioned at the top of the hour, there is so much going on. We have the Copa del Mundo, the final today, Argentina-España. And we also have Conjunto Colores, one of the great salsa bands out of Denver, performing at City Park Jazz tonight. And a good friend, Tom, a.k.a. Rasta Salsa, will be doing a dance lesson, I believe, starting at 4 o'clock. So, yeah, that should be a good one. Bueno, we're going to go out. We're going to speed it up a little bit here. I got a little Gran Combo de Puerto Rico, as well as Impacto Crea. And then we'll go out on this first hour with Quantic y su Combo Bárbaro, the track Linda Morena, here on Salsa con Jazz.

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3: Salsa con Jazz. My name is Steven Smith Contreras. Feliz Domingo. Happy Sunday. Hope you're having a beautiful day out there, wherever you might be. That last track was Linda Morena by Quantic y su Combo Bárbaro. Qué buen tema, qué buen tema. Well, we're going to switch gears a little bit. We're going to listen to the track Lotus by Jia Fu. Jia Fu is a producer, DJ, record collector, curator. She's based in Hong Kong, but she's, you know, producing events and connected to events in New York and LA, Mexico City, Bogota. And I was actually just having an interesting convo the other day with a friend, colleague, about potentially thinking about or looking into bringing her to Denver. So manifesting, plotting, puede ser, vamos a ver si es realidad, pero that would be cool. And then we'll listen to La 33, the track Pantera Mambo, here on Salsa con Jazz.

0: Salsa con Jazz, that was La Pantera Mambo, La 33, the classic reimagined version of the Pink Panther. Ese es para los bailadores. That's for the mambo dancers out there. I know they get down with that one. We're going to shift gears again and listen to a little bit of changui. Changui is a style, a subgenre from Cuba that's connected to son, but it's from the eastern part of the island, from Santiago and Guantanamo specifically. This track, Timbiando by Michael Cabrera, it's more in the timba style, but there are definitely changui elements. And then we'll listen to Changui Majadero, the track Vámonos Pal Monte, definitely in the style. And listen to the bongo. The bongo is cool in Changui because it's very improvised, freestyles, but it definitely keeps the rhythm, keeps the song moving forward. Seguimos, Salsa con Jazz.
1: Babadi!

Vamos pal monte, vamos pal monte. We got to get up into the mountains. Summertime, summertime in Colorado. The mountains are beautiful. And to cool off a little bit, that track, Vamos pal monte, Changui Majadero. And yeah, yo me voy pal monte pronto. I need to go take another dip in these mountain lakes just to cool off. Hey, that's my summer pastime. Bueno, seguimos. You are tuned into Salsa con Jazz. My name is Steven Smith Contreras here, having a beautiful time on a beautiful Sunday here in Denver, Colorado. One of my favorite bands, I play them a lot, Alexander Abreu, Habana Primera. I haven't played this song though, Pasaporte. This is one of their classics. And yeah, it's really connected to hardship and connected to the struggles of, you know, what the experience has been like in Cuba, and the need and opportunities that are connected to actually getting a passport and being able to leave, and all of the emotions connected through that, right? But this one, Pasaporte by Habana Primera, Alexander Abreu, here on Salsa con Jazz.

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Salsa con Jazz. My name is Steven Smith Contreras. We listened to Otro Nivel by Orquesta Acocan, and then we heard Toma Tu Pilón by Los Hacheros. Well, we're going to take a little trip into more of the folkloric side of Salsa con Jazz and go to the islands. We're going to go to Puerto Rico and listen to a little bit of Plena, the band Los Pleneros de la Cresta, track Ábreme Paso, and then we'll listen to Chuy, the track Guerra. Chuy is a modern band that's mixing traditional rhythms with modern electronics and whatnot. On this song, I believe the percussion is more connected to like palo and gaga, which are from Santo Domingo, from Dominican Republic, and have a Haitian connection. But please correct me if I'm wrong. I believe this is where we're going with that. And then after that, we're going to go to Colombia. We'll listen to De Mar y Río, their track Bailen y Gocen. They're from the Pacifico region. They're mixing the marimba, the traditional marimba rhythms, and then it has the son and salsa influence within it. De Mar y Río here on Salsa con Jazz.

Eso sí, eso sí, hay que seguir bailando y gozando. That was Bailen y Gocen by Demar y Río from Colombia. Bueno, vamos a cambiar un poco el ritmo. We'll get into Roberto Fonseca, Afro-Cuban piano player, his track Sal al Malecón. And then Yusef Days. I haven't played much of him on this show. He's definitely more in the experimental jazz lane, but his track Afro-Cubanism, the bass line is definitely in the tumbao world, so it fits. What doesn't fit, right? Like the world of Afro-Cuban, Afro-Cuban jazz, Afro-Latin jazz, like it's so expansive. So we got to bring in a little Yusef Days here on Salsa con Jazz.

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6: 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We have Super Sonido up next with La Molly. And I might see you up at City Park Jazz this evening with Conjunto Colores or around town, you know, big city, small town, Denver. Pero bueno, appreciate y'all tuning in. And yeah, we'll go out on today's show with the track En Pijama y En Chancleta, Leoni Torres and Pedrito Martinez. And then we'll listen to a little bit of Alain Perez, the track Bingo, here on Salsa con Jazz. Have a beautiful rest of your Sunday. Have a beautiful week. Catch you back here next Sunday. Vamos, nos fuimos.
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Welcome back to Sunday here on Super Sonido. I'm your host, La Molly. You're listening to KUVO. I'm so sorry if you're missing the World Cup. Or I'm grateful. Or is it over? I don't know. I stopped watching about 12:38. I know it didn't start till 1. You see how much I care. But if you are upset that you forgot that the World Cup was today and you're like, I don't have cable. Goal! Okay. Are you feeling better? You did it. It's like we were there. Okay. Now we can move on and stop talking about soccer forever. Because traffic is silly outside. So I'm very glad to be in here with you. And I have a ton of good music. So many new albums dropped over this last week. So I'm going to share a bunch of that with you. Plus, I got to sit down and talk with Lil Piñon. If you remember back to December, he was our Kuvole performer at Dazzle, sold out show. It was incredible. It was honestly one of the best shows I've been to in a while, local or otherwise. And he's got another show coming up. His album comes out. It's called Don't Even Trip. That's coming out soon. We're going to talk about that. And his album release show at Dazzle, presented by none other than KUVO. But for now, we got lots of new music. That song you just heard is by Sparkle Mommy. It's called Penso en Vosé. So her album, it's called In This Body. It's actually already out. But this, like, they just released this as a single, like, recently. And the song In This Body, so she grew, not the song, the album. She grew up listening to a lot of boleros, right? So she's got this kind of, like, not old school, but, you know, kind of throwback inspiration, I guess, because that's what her musical foundation was built on, was these boleros of yesteryear. But she also lives today, right? So the whole album is trying to, like, synthesize what was with what is, and bringing the past into conversation with right now through your body. And that song, Penso en Vosé, I love it. It's so good. It's like this great samba that's like, it just makes you want to dance. And not every song on her album makes you want to dance, but it's nice to have those interludes every now and then. What I will say, though, every song is a banger. Okay. And banger is taken literally. Banger doesn't always have to mean it makes you want to, like, you know, headbang. It's just like so good. You don't want to skip it. Speaking of songs, albums with songs you don't ever want to skip. Orquesta Acucan just released their album on the 17th. That was, what, Friday? It's called America. This song I love. I love all of the songs, but this song I love, so I had to play it for you. Me Tienes Sin Cuidado. It is very much in their, like, salsa style that we're used to, but they're taking on the issue of immigration, so they're bringing in a lot of other inspirations, too. But just talking about movement and the way people move from place to place, home to home, country to country, and the impact that has on them, not us. So here's Me Tienes Sin Cuidado, Orquesta Cucana, KUVO.

like making really traditional sounds, right? Okay, so then she releases La Belleza last year, which is a classical album. It's classical music through and through, but with like a, from her perspective, from her viewpoint, right? So there is some Latinidad, anti-colonialism thrown in there as well. And then she gives us Caribeña. And it is a it's a combining of the two in a really beautiful way, because her making La Belleza was important because people told her, you can't do a classical album, you're Colombian. And she's like, watch me. I'm going to make the most European sounding thing ever. And she did. And then she's sort of taking that with her into this album, which is steeped in anti-colonialism, anti-oppression, pro-Black, pro-Indigenous, and pro-Caribbean. So this song in particular is important. It is about, it's about desire. It's about love in the midst of deep, deep economic struggle. And it's about a woman who has to essentially sell herself to make money for her family. And it is a call out to the gentrification of the islands by outsiders. In fact, she references La Isla Bonita a lot, that Madonna song. And it's subtle, right? Because she's just using the lyric. But that is one of the first instances of like musical cultural appropriation in like modern sounds, right? And so, yeah, it's really interesting. So the song is gorgeous and it makes you want to dance. And that's what the album does, is sort of like, let's have this release on the dance floor, right? But also, I'm going to hit you with the facts. Bam, bam, bam, bam. While you work it out through your body. So there you go. I suggest listening to it over and over and over. It's so good. Okay, and next. We're going to move from desire, from celebration to a bit of surrender. Now, this song came out back in April. It's not for radio, which is Maria of the Marias. And it's off her album Bloom, which, like I said, came out in April. But they just released the video for this song. So I was like, okay, let me put it on. The song is called Kitten. And it is less about desire being like something that you're like so excited for and I can't wait, and more like something you don't really have a choice about, that it is so strong and so intense that you just like can't not follow it. So we're gonna follow the song right to the end. Here's Kitten, not for radio.

0: This is ATN Charles. I'll be live at the Vineyards on Saturday, August 15th with my Creole Orchestra. 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

You're listening to Super Sonido here on KUVO. I'm your host, La Molly, and that was Rodrigo y Gabriela with their song, Our Home. That's the title track of their album. I'm trying to see if it's out yet, but I don't have a date on this. Somewhere you can find out if it's out now or if it's coming out. I played a couple songs off of the album, and they're really, really good. The whole album explores what it sounds like, home. What is home? This song is sort of serves as like the bedrock for the album. They wrote the song after their studio cat, Pelusa, passed away, and it sort of like lit the spark to build on creatively for the rest of the album. And then they were, I don't know if they were on tour or just, yes, they were touring Japan and Australia. And they're walking past, like, just down whatever city they're in. They're walking past a public housing project, and it has a big sign on the side that says Our Home. So they took a picture of it. That's the album cover. And that sort of became where they took off for, like, the themes of the album, where it's talking about belonging and like, finding your place, your home, and that, like, probably it's actually just like inside you, but that's the hardest place to like make your home. So that's sort of what they're exploring, and it's beautiful. What I've heard of it is beautiful. If you've heard the whole thing because it's already out, it's fine. I don't know how to do my job very good. Okay, this next song is by Balthus, which I do know that album comes out in October 7th to be exact. The album's called Manifest. This latest single is called Motion for Ashra. So I might get some of this wrong. Please forgive me. I'm just learning about the German composer that they were inspired by for this song. His name is Manuel Gottsching. He did a song called Oasis, which they wanted to like make their own, right? It's off of a project called Ashra, which he did, right? So that's where the song comes from. That's like this serves as the inspiration for this song. They wanted to preserve the melodies that he created in that song, Oasis, but still turn it into something else, into their own thing. And that's where we get the song that you're about to hear, Motion for Ashra. They are going to be at Cervantes October 20th. Sounds like a good time. I don't know about you. Then I can't wait. Okay, so

That was the latest from Helado Tropical. It's called Soledad. Their album just came out on Friday, too. I told you so much music dropped on Friday. So again, Helado Tropical is the combination of Helado Negro and Reina Tropical. This song, I mean, the album is stellar. But this song, more than any other, made me remember why I love music so much. Like, so, obviously, I love music, but sometimes because it is such a huge part of my day to day and it has become a job now, thank you, very grateful. But that can kind of suck the joy out of some of the things, right? I find myself listening to music in my free time less and less. And this made me remember why I enjoy that so much, why music feels so good in my body, in my brain, in my spirit. This song in particular, I was like, oh yeah, it made me fall in love all over again. That's a big thing, right? So, you know, whatever. But I'm just saying, that's the power. The two of them are powerful on their own. Powerful on their own, but together it's like this big explosion of just perfection. I don't know. So yeah, there you have it. They're coming to Denver too, but I forgot to look up what day, so you're gonna have to Google it. But you know who is coming to Denver, and I do know the day because it's next Saturday. This is the last time, except for before I leave, that I'm gonna remind you about this, because I'm not gonna have another chance. Afro Beta, we're bringing them to Denver. They're from Miami. They are just pure joy and summer and sun and sweat and glitter and dance and everything that you want. You're going to get when you come see them here at the Buell Public Media Center on our rooftop, no less. Okay. And our roof is cute. It's cute. It's cozy. And it is right there in the middle of downtown. You've got I'm not going to call it a skyscraper, but we got tall buildings. Okay. And we got views. And we're right here next to, what's the one where the Rockies play? Coors Field. So it's going to be spectacular. We are bringing you delicious libations from locally owned Mad Lemon and Bear Creek Distillery. Listen, okay? And that's included in your ticket. You can't get that nowhere else. Plus, not only that, Konjo Ethiopian Food is making some delicious Ethiopian bites for you to fill your tummy just a little bit while you have fun with us on the porch, not the porch, on the rooftop at sunset. It's going to be amazing. I hope you join us. I just got word. The last I heard, Friday afternoon, we had about 23 tickets left. That's not very many. And by now, it might be a lot less. So I would say go get them right now. KUVO.org. Show starts at 7. All Day West is going to be kicking it off. Our very own Jazz Odyssey Monday night host. 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Afro Beta hits the stage at 8 o'clock and it's over by 9. You can't beat it. You can't beat it. So come join us. 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Here's one of their older songs, but one of my favorites, Nighttime. Afro Beta here on KUVO.

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That was one of my favorite remixes of Busca Bulla here on Super Sonido. The song is called Taquetiembla. Empress of did her thing on that remix. It is so good. I love to play that song at a party, let me tell you. Okay, if you've been to one of my parties, you probably heard it. And maybe you don't know, and now you know who did it and where you can find it. Well, I didn't tell you that, but that's what the internet's for. Anyways, okay, so we got to end this hour. I got to go until 5 o'clock, which is in like just a few minutes, at which point, during about, let's say 5:30-ish or so, you will hear my interview with L'Opinion talking about his upcoming album, Don't Even Trip, which is like the greatest album name ever, by the way. But also, so we're going to talk about his music, his journey, the album, and his album release show at Dazzle, which is part of their 3-year anniversary of being in the DCPA. And I've got tickets. Did you hear that? I've got tickets. So keep your eyes and ears open and just keep it right here on KUVO. This next song is Yo Soy Matt, Tropicalia, to take you into the 5 o'clock hour here on KUVO.

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1: You're listening to Super Sonido here on KUVO. I'm your host, La Molly, bringing you the very best in Latin alternative. Plus, coming up very soon, an interview with Lil Piñon and tickets to his upcoming show at Dazzle. But first, that song you just heard is by Sophie Tucker. It's called Bread. It's got Seo George on the song. So this is, they released an album called Bread, right? And then they created this like alter ego to that album, which is a lot more jazz infused, a little bit smoother, and it's called Butter. Duh. So that song is Bread, the butter version. And for this song, they had Seo George singing in English and Sophie singing in Portuguese, which is really cool and such like an iconic collaboration. I think Seo George has one of the best voices. It's just so deep and buttery. Like, literally, it's so perfect. So there you go. Okay, this next song, one of my favorites by Reynao out of Puerto Rico. The song is called Sofocón. And just my ears are not, like, I don't have, like, a very good auditory palette. So I can't tell every instrument, but I feel like this is like a saxophone. But the way that it's like, I can't, but it's so good. Ugh, it just gets me right in my heart. Okay, so the song's so good. Like I said, right now, out of Puerto Rico, she is making music. She's just like turning the idea of música urbana on its head, and also like what a woman should be. Like, she's just challenging definitions and labels at every turn, and I love her so much for it. So here you go, Sofocón on KUVO.

You're listening to Super Sonido. That was Combo Chimbita, the Busy Twist remix of their song Dímelo. So good. Just her voice, Carolina Oliveros, her voice is spectacular. And I've been learning more and more about how many different groups she's in. Bulla en el Barrio, which takes Bullerengue from Colombia and takes it to the barrio of New York, because that's where she's living now. What else she's in? She just started singing with Orquesta Cocan, and I'm not completely sure if it's like she just sang a song to help him out, or she's like part of the group when they need a woman's voice. I'm not entirely sure, TBD. But yeah, she's got a ton of projects, and it's just so cool. Plus, she's like doing all kinds of things with visual artists. It's just, I love her. I love her so much. Okay, the next song. This is Nova Lima. They're out of Peru, and they are really taking their... They want to highlight Afro-Peruvian music, and then they're bringing this like global-based sound to it, right? This song is with La Mamba, and it's called Sanándome. It's off their album La Danza, so that tells you everything you need to know. The dance will heal you. So go ahead and let it. Here's Sanándome, Nova Lima on KUVO. And the next time you hear my voice, I'll be talking with Lil Piñon, okay? So keep it right here on KUVO.

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1: Welcome back to Super Sonido. I am your host, La Molly, here on KUVO, and I am delighted to be here today with L'Opinion. L'Opinion is a singer, songwriter, and lyricist born and raised right here in Denver, Colorado. His sound and style grew from a garden bed of poetry and conscious hip-hop, sown with the seeds of rock and roll, soul, funk, jazz, alternative punk, and folk. And we are so excited to have him here to talk about his music, his art, and his debut album.
2: Good to be here, Molly. Thanks for having me.
1: Oh, always a pleasure. You might remember L'Opinion from our Cuvolet in December, which sold out Dazzle. It was so much fun. And I'm so happy to have you here back to talk about your album.
2: Really excited to be here and just really thankful to be on air with you. Thank you.
1: Anytime. Okay, so tell me about L'Opinion. Who is that? And also, why? I'm like, do you really like pine nuts or like what?
2: Yeah, it's interesting because piñon is like a staple food that our ancestors have had access to for generations. I have an uncle, Ben, in Santa Fe, who every year when the piñons do harvest, because they don't harvest every year, it depends on humidity and the conditions have to be right. But when they do harvest, he goes and collects them, and anytime I go visit him, I can get a big bag of piñon. And so it's nostalgic of my childhood. I remember some of my first memories. I have a really funny memory where I was eating a bag of piñon as a kid. And I bit into a really soft one. And I pulled it out. And my dad goes, "Ugh, that's a rabbit turd." And I freaked out and I spit it out. But yeah, it's, you know, it's our culture's sunflower seeds. They're packed with good fats and good protein. They're very portable and lightweight, and they can survive for years in the right conditions. So I think the food itself really does speak to our resiliency as a people. Mm. And, you know, that old saying of they tried to bury us, but they didn't know we were seeds. Mm-hmm. So there's a lot of symbolism there. The decision to use that as my stage name came from a friend, a group of friends and I were joking around one day, and we were like, what would your little name be if you were a mumble rapper? Uh-huh. And that was just what came off the top
1: That's
2: of my head.
1: Funny.
2: I just said L'Opinion, and everyone went, oh, that actually is kind of slaps. So when I started thinking of rebranding for my solo career, my name was just too long. It doesn't really flow. I don't like going by Josh. And so...
1: And everybody wants to call you that. Yeah.
2: And I'm just cool with it. Like, I don't... People ask me, what do you prefer? And I used to say, I prefer the long form. But then that felt pretentious. Uh-huh. So I just say, call me whatever you want, as long as you're nice to me.
1: Say it with love. But it's interesting, though, like choosing L'Opinion, it's like that is sustenance, and your music, from what I've experienced of it, did feel like community sustenance. I've said it before, but I've never been in amongst an artist who was able to get a crowd to meow. So, I mean, you right there are creating community with your work. So I think it works.
2: Yeah, I think so.
1: So, okay, your sound, it kind of runs the gamut, right? Obviously, you have a lot of hip-hop influences, but there's just as much rock and roll and some folk sounds, indigenous sounds. How is that reflective of you and your influences, but also, like, just like, how do you mix it all together? Because you do it in a way where it doesn't sound wrong. Mm. You know what I mean?
2: Yeah, I think of like any good recipe is going to have different ingredients, right? Like you put it in the molcajete and you stir it around and you grind it down to create something new. If we just ate raw wheat, I don't know. If
1: that's our tummies would hurt.
2: Yeah, it wouldn't be good for our bodies. It doesn't taste good. So I see my music is like a finely crafted casserole, and it's these spices that I picked up and ingredients that I've picked up throughout my walk. Mm-hmm. Very early on in my life, you know, I was first introduced to classic rock from my parents, the Beatles, Pink Floyd, that kind of stuff. And then as I grew into my own consciousness in middle school was when I was introduced to hip hop and discovered Wu-Tang and Tupac everyone in between. And it was the intellectual side of hip-hop and the even philosophical and spiritual side of hip-hop that spoke to me. I know a lot of people who aren't familiar with hip-hop just kind of see gangster rap as like the monolith, but it really is liberation music and people exploring their own self-liberation, whether it means like getting your mind right or getting your community right. You have to start from the inside temple and work outwards. And so that had a strong influence on my early writing and just getting into poetry and writing about my feelings, not just a story that I'm telling or a book report. And then I was lucky to get into jazz band in middle school, and I had a great teacher, Cherry Roberts, who took us up to Greeley for the Jazz Fest, and I started learning more about that side and how jazz influenced hip-hop and the blues influenced hip-hop and how all of these different genres really are mostly branches of the same tree. It all comes from the blues, the rock and roll, country. That's pretty well established. But then, of course, growing up in the 90s, you have Sublime, you have Rage Against the Machine, and then I started to really come into my own consciousness politically and understand what was happening in the world, learning about sweatshops and child labor and all of these things that I just felt like I needed to speak to, even if I couldn't personally stop them from happening. And so as I got older and developed and then eventually started playing guitar, it was all of those influences that were kind of vying for my attention. And at first it was a lot more rap and hip hop kind of based. And you'll hear on the album, the earlier work is very more rappy, I would say. But then as I've gotten older and grown into my own skin and broadened my horizons too, I wanted to kind of approach and explore the softer side of what it means too, right? Not just the rage, but right. also what does it mean to hold the sorrow and to have a container to put it in.
1: Okay, so you started talking about it. You have a new album, an album coming out. It's called Don't Even Trip.
2: Don't Even Trip, bud.
1: Okay, tell us what it felt like making that, because, you know, you've been through quite a bit in the recent past with your artistic career as of late. So I imagine it's got to feel a little bit like you're coming back to yourself, making this album and putting out, like, just your work.
2: Yeah, the rebirth theme, I think we all can identify with that, the phoenix, right? And, like, fire is a pretty ever-present element in my life and in my walk. And sometimes you just gotta set yourself free. You know, you have to start fresh. And it was really beautiful working with people who were excited about the material, who were excited about what I was writing, who were excited to hang out and like be in company, you know? And it had been a long time since I felt that. And not only did people really rally around the material, but like we're putting out songs that are old enough to drink, but don't. That's what I like to say. Songs I wrote in my early 20s that were political and still are very relevant today, as well as some of the newer stuff that is more introspective and emotive. And I was really excited to work with our producer, Tyler, engineer, producer, master, you know, he's kind of a jack of all trades. We're the same age. We have a lot of very similar ideas and values. And he was like, this really takes me back to like the glory days of feeling like anything was possible. You know, that 90s alternative rock kind of sound, some of it. And so from Tyler on through all the musicians I got to work with, my friend Brandon, who wrote one of the only tune on there that's not mine. His daughter recorded some backup vocals on it, and she's a budding singer-songwriter who will be performing with us at Dazzle. So it was really, like, generational, and every moment that we were in that space, which we did it all at my house in my garage, it did just feel like a return to center. And it felt like I had a lot of self-doubt for a while. And a lot of that was dispelled through this process and reminded me that I do have cool stuff to say and make and share with the world, you know?
1: And I think, you know, you're talking about signs earlier. That excitement is the green light of your path, you know? Like, oh, yeah, I'm excited. We're all excited. We're in the right moment.
2: Yeah.
1: Yeah.
2: Totally.
1: Okay. Why is it called Don't Even Trip? What does that mean? Why'd you pick that?
2: I trip a lot.
1: Like, literally, or you're not, just bugging?
2: No, yeah. Like, I'm not super clumsy, but, like, I think, and we've talked about this before, like, mental health is something that gets stigmatized. It gets shut in the cupboard. It gets, you know, people don't want to talk about it, especially for men.
1: Yeah.
2: And especially as a creative, where the goal with the art is to have people connect with each other, right? So that we're building community, that we're creating spaces where people feel alive. You know, we have such limited time on this earth. Time is the only real currency that we have, and we trade it away for all these other things. And so just like the Cuvalet performance, like there was these moments where I just felt like time stood still for a minute.
1: Yeah.
2: And when we're tripping, it feels like we're almost experiencing all of time at once.
1: Mm.
2: Like a photon of light. I learned this in physics class in high school. A photon of light, in theory, experiences all of time at once. According to the theory of relativity. And when I'm dysregulated or I'm like sad or I'm like, man, you know, I'm never going to get this done or no one's going to come to my show. Like, and I start tripping, I lose sight of what's important.
1: Yeah.
2: And it's those little moments of sitting at the dinner table of, you know, sitting in traffic with your kid and just having a silly conversation because you're just trying to kill time, right? It's those little moments that we lose sight of when we're tripping. And the album, because it is 20 years of worth of material, tells a huge story about the peaks and valleys of my life. And going back to the resiliency piece, it's like if I could go back through and just tell myself, don't trip, it's going to get better.
1: Yeah.
2: In those little moments, then I think it would have smoothed the ride out. Maybe I wouldn't have the material. Who knows?
1: But I mean.
2: But that's okay.
1: Yeah.
2: Like, I don't know. Sometimes I would trade it. I would trade it for sure.
1: It's interesting how these, like, you know, idioms that we all kind of grew up with like that, like don't even trip. It's just like a saying or whatever. But if you really think about it, it's like, no, that, yeah. Don't even trip. Like, it'll be okay. So I like how you're kind of using that language in a way that's also like therapizing, if that makes sense.
2: Yeah. And I'm, you know, started seeing a therapist myself and it's been very helpful. And when Nicole was here on the show for the Chisme, we, you know, have that joke of like, just because you marry a therapist doesn't mean it's going to fix it. Like, you still have to do the work.
1: Yeah.
2: But I think any way that we can ingrain and sprinkle those reminders that it's important to take care of your mental health, that it's important to seek whatever the therapy means, whether it's like sitting in the sun in the grass or writing a poem or a painting or finding some kind of creative outlet, because I do think the people that want to sell us things want us to be dysregulated so we find our solutions through them.
1: Yep.
2: So that's one way that we can take our power back without having to burn everything down, is by creating your own temple within your mind that you can retreat to and feel good.
1: Mm-hmm. Okay. So speaking of feeling good and creating communal experiences where time stands still, you got a show at Dazzle, August 1st.
2: August 1st, 2026. We're doing the late show, so at 9 p.m. start. It's the third anniversary of Dazzle at the Performing Arts Complex, so I'm really just jazzed that they were down to host us for such a special event. We have a phenomenal lineup of musicians, much like the Cuvalet, but with a couple new folks. A couple folks couldn't make this one, so couple substitutions, but it's going to be really fun. We're going to feature some of the artists as like our opening set before the album kicks off. Some of the artists are going to perform their own music. Avery Geyer, Nick Clark, Theo Wilson, Josiah Contreras, a.k.a. Elk Song, who is the bassist for Lil Piñon. He's got his own really wonderful music that he's going to perform. So it's going to be a really good time. And we're going to have vinyls and we're going to have CDs for sale. First time pressing a vinyl, so that's really exciting. And I hope everyone can come out.
1: And we got your chance to get some tickets, so stay tuned for that. But I'm really looking forward to it. Like I said, I'm getting my meow ready. So, yeah, I can't wait. Thank you so much. So how can, before you go, how can listeners not only get tickets to the show, but how can they keep up with you? Where can they find your music? All that good stuff.
2: Yeah, you can find us at Lil Piñon, L-I-L-P-I-N-O-N. That's the hash or the handle for most of our social media. And then our website is just lilpiñon.com. The tickets are at dazzledenver.com. And there should be a link from my website to that as well.
1: Awesome. Well, thank you so much for coming today and sharing more, letting us get to know you a little bit more. And can't wait to see you on the first.
2: Thank you, Molly. It was a pleasure to be here. I'm really grateful. Y'all don't even trip.
1: Don't even trip. You heard it here, okay? Thank you so much to Lil Piñon here on KUVO.

That was Lil Binion's single Dreamer off his album Don't Even Trip that we just talked about. I'm Lamali here on Super Sonido, cutting in right quick to remind you I have a pair of tickets to this show. Again, it's August 1st at Dazzle. It's the late show, so it starts about 9 o'clock. And you could get in there on the list if you text me at 303-291-0666, the word Dazzle. I don't need to spell it for you because you already know. Again, Dazzle to the word 303-291-0666, and we'll get one lucky winner on that guest list for August 1st, the Lil Binion album release party. Do that right now while you listen to this Quiero Cumbia song, Se Fue, here on KUVO.

0: Sometimes the student musicians you hear on Kuvo's high school and collegiate performance series sound like professionals. They're that good, and you can see those performances now on the Kuvo Jazz YouTube channel. The archives go back years, and new videos are posted weekly. 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
3: You know, Mondays usually get a bad rap, so let's make our Monday nights fun. 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
6: since 1985. Kuvo Jazz.

That was Matachinde here on Super Sonido with a song called Morir Cantando. And I'm going to go Morir Cantando right now because I got to go. I was like, how do I make this work? No, so yes, I must. I must leave you now. Sunir is up next with Brazilian Fantasy, and it is going to be a good one. I know it. Don't forget to head over to KUVO.org and get your tickets for Sunset Sessions Afro Beta up on our rooftop next Saturday, the 25th. Starts at 7. Your ticket gets you drinks and food. So it's just, I mean, listen. You can't do much better than that. Yeah, it's going to be a lot of fun. I hope to see you there. Again, we only have very, very few tickets left, so get them now. Don't come thinking to the door that you will be the, it'll be fine. No, it won't. No, it won't. Okay, so, all right, that's it. I got to go. Everything has been so wonderful. Thank you so much for spending these last 2 hours with me. I will see you next time. I'm going to end today's show with a little Hello Seahorse. The song is called Corra for Corazón with Porter. It's so good. And that's going to do it for Super Sonido here on KUVO. I'm your host, La Molly. I'll see you next time. Peace.

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